0: slightly later than initially forecast. They now estimate the basin will reach capacity between this Saturday, August 8th, and the 12th, around the same time frame as last year. The timing could still change depending on weather conditions, with warmer and wetter weather accelerating the fill rate. Once the basin fills, a flood could begin at any time as water pressure forces a release through Mendenhall Glacier. In past years, flooding has typically started within about a week of the basin reaching capacity and peaked roughly 48 hours after the release begins.
1: Staying away from the river and staying off of the HESCO barriers is really, really important. You know, last year we saw a section of HESCO barriers be taken out by a tree in just seconds. And so being on the HESCO barriers is incredibly hazardous. And we really want to stress to everyone who's listening to please stay off of and away from the HESCO barriers during this event.
0: That was CBJ Emergency Programs Manager Ryan O'Shaughnessy, which means if you're a resident affected by the risk, you can pick up free sandbags at the Diamond Park Fieldhouse. Volunteers have been available every Saturday, 11 a.m. to 3 p.m. until the flood event to help residents load as many sandbags as needed into their vehicles. For those unable to attend Saturdays, sandbag materials will remain available at the site for self-service. City officials also encourage residents to review instructional resources on properly filling sandbags as they continue preparing for potential flooding. Anyone who lives, works, or recreates in the flood evacuation zone should also prepare now. The city says the community currently in the ready stage, meaning residents should monitor basin conditions, review evacuation plans, and gather supplies before flooding begins.
2: If you go to the CBJ Flood Preparedness website, there's a big red button that says evacuation map. And on there, you can also plug in your address and to see if you are in the zone. I know it's a very big area this year compared to last year, and it looks scary. And one of the reasons why it looks a lot different is this year, not only is it if your house or property would get inundated with water, but it would also be if the roads are closed off due to water. So you're potentially, your house might not flood, but if the road is closed off and you can't evacuate or EMS can't get to you, that's why some people or some areas are in the evacuation area compared to last year.
0: Once the basin reaches capacity, officials will move to the set stage, signaling residents to put those plans into action.
1: The conditions that we're monitoring are really the state of the basin and then what's going on with our primary mitigation tools, HESCO barriers, sandbags, and things like that, and getting things in place.
0: The city recommends moving valuables and hazardous materials into waterproof containers at higher elevations, securing fuel tanks, knowing the location of your main electrical breaker, and tying down items like kayaks and paddle boards that could float away. Residents planning to use sandbags are encouraged to have them staged before flooding begins. They also encourage residents to make a family evacuation plan, decide where to park cars or any kind of vehicle during the event, and sign up for emergency alerts. More flood preparedness information, including vehicle registration and other resources, is available through the city and borough of Juneau. An injured bald eagle recovering after being rescued in Juneau over the weekend. Police there say a Good Samaritan reporting the bird Friday night after finding it injured on a beach in Auk Bay. Citizens brought the eagle to the Juneau Police Department, where a night shift sergeant safely secured it until trained wildlife caregivers could take over. Eagle has since been transported to the Alaska Raptors Center in Sitka, where it's receiving treatment and recovery. Juneau Arts and Humanities Council inviting the community to the first ever Southeast Summerfest Saturday, August 15 at the Juneau Arts and Culture Center. Day-long event will feature a free community artist market, food vendors, local performer stage, and family activities celebrating Southeast Alaska's creative community. The festival will continue in the evening with a ticketed fundraising concert, Your Juneau Favorites. Organizers say that event designed to bring artists, musicians, families, and visitors together as they support Juneau Arts and Humanity Council mission to expand access to the arts. Additional details, including concert tickets, volunteer opportunities, and vendor information, will be announced ahead of the event. Now you're up to date with News of the North. I'm Jim Miller.
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4: Juneau weather.
5: Mostly cloudy throughout today with a few widely scattered showers. Our high temperature will be in the low 60s. Rain chances diminish to about 20% here this evening. Our low 52. Mostly cloudy through much of the day on Wednesday with a high in the mid 60s. Wednesday night, scattered clouds, our low 51. Then partly sunny during the day on Thursday with a high back into the mid 60s. Our next weather update is in less than 30 minutes. This is Juneau Media Center meteorologist Dan Holliday.
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0: Man, you got Salmon Derby fever. Our Salmon Bowl starts Friday morning as we get ready for August 7th, 8th, and 9th for the 80th Golden Ore Salmon Derby from Territorial Sportsman and all our great sponsors, the Bike Doctor, Carl's Auto and Marine, Remax of Juneau, Grand Portage, Alaska Logistics Services, and Rockies Marine.
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2: Alaska, America's last frontier, where freedom and grit forge our way of life under attack from lure 48 liberals and entrenched politicians. That's why conservative Treg Taylor is running for governor, to hold the line against the radical left, stand up to Juneau's special interests, and fight to keep Alaska, Alaska. As our attorney general, Treg defended the Second Amendment, fought Joe Biden's land grabs and vaccine mandates, taking on Big Pharma to win for Alaska. As governor, Treg Taylor will stand with President Trump to stop extremists from shutting down Alaskan energy, reviving our economy with good-paying energy and mining jobs, protecting our PFD checks. And as a proud dad raising six kids, Treg won't cave to woke radicals. 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Pro-Trump conservative, proven fighter for Alaska. 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

0: Talk 105, rainbow over the channel. Boy, that's a great picture from yesterday. That's Douglas with the cruise ships behind and going up the tram. That's a great looking picture on Juno Community Collective.
1: Juno weather.
2: Mostly cloudy throughout today with a few widely scattered showers. Our high temperature will be in the low 60s. Rain chances diminish to about 20% here this evening, our low 52. Mostly cloudy through much of the day on Wednesday with a high in the mid-60s. Wednesday night, scattered clouds, our low 51. Then partly sunny during the day on Thursday with a high back into the mid-60s. Our next weather update is in less than 30 minutes. This is Juno Media Center meteorologist Dan Holliday.
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4: Mary Peltola served two terms in Congress. She passed zero bills. Peltola voted against Alaska's energy jobs and against our defense bases. Now, the do-nothing Congresswoman wants to raise our taxes. Mary Peltola can't win on the issues that matter to Alaskans. That's why she and the lower 48 liberals are lying about Dan Sullivan. Here's Kodiak hunting guide Sam Rohr to set the record straight.
5: I've seen Dan Sullivan take a Kodiak brown bear down with one shot, and he brings that same toughness and focus to Washington. The lower 48 liberals, they're lying about Dan's record. Nobody fights harder for Alaska than Dan.
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5: From the capital city, I'm Jim Miller. Here are the stories we're following this hour. It's now the first week of August, means we're in the heat of preparations for this year's Glacial Lake outburst flood. National Weather Service says Suicide Basin, the source of the flood, expected to fill slightly later than initially forecast. They now estimate the basin will reach capacity between this Saturday, August 8th, and the 12th, around the same time frame as last year. The timing could still change depending on weather conditions, with warmer and wetter weather accelerating the fill rate. Once the basin fills, a flood could begin at any time as water pressure forces a release through Mendenhall Glacier. In past years, flooding has typically started within about a week of the basin reaching capacity and peaked roughly 48 hours after the release begins.
6: Staying away from the river and staying off of the HESCO barriers is really, really important. You know, last year we saw a section of HESCO barriers be taken out by a tree in just seconds. And so being on the HESCO barriers is incredibly hazardous. And we really want to stress to everyone who's listening to please stay off of and away from the HESCO barriers during this event.
5: That was CBJ Emergency Programs Manager Ryan O'Shaughnessy, which means if you're a resident affected by the risk, you can pick up free sandbags at the Diamond Park Field House. Volunteers have been available every Saturday, 11 a.m. to 3 p.m. until the flood event to help residents load as many sandbags as needed into their vehicles. For those unable to attend Saturdays, sandbag materials will remain available at the site for self-service. City officials also encourage residents to review instructional resources on properly filling sandbags as they continue preparing for potential flooding. Anyone who lives, works, or recreates in the flood evacuation zone should also prepare now. The city says the community currently in the ready stage, meaning residents should monitor basin conditions, review evacuation plans, and gather supplies before flooding begins.
7: If you go to the CBJ Flood Preparedness website, there's a big red button that says evacuation map. And on there, you can also plug in your address and to see if you are in the zone. I know it's a very big area this year compared to last year, and it looks scary.

0: And one of the reasons why it looks a lot different is this year, not only is it if your house or property would get inundated with water, but it would also be if the roads are closed off due to water. So you're potentially, your house might not flood, but if the road is closed off and you can't evacuate or EMS can't get to you, that's why some people or some areas are in the evacuation area compared to last year.
1: Once the basin reaches capacity, officials will move to the set stage, signaling residents to put those plans into action.
2: The conditions that we're monitoring are really the state of the basin, and then what's going on with our primary mitigation tools, HESCO barriers, sandbags, and things like that, and getting things in place.
1: The city recommends moving valuables and hazardous materials into waterproof containers at higher elevations, securing fuel tanks, knowing the location of your main electrical breaker, and tying down items like kayaks and paddle boards that could float away. Residents planning to use sandbags are encouraged to have them staged before flooding begins. They also encourage residents to make a family evacuation plan, decide where to park cars or any kind of vehicle during the event, and sign up for emergency alerts. More flood preparedness information, including vehicle registration and other resources, is available through the city and borough of Juneau. An injured bald eagle recovering after being rescued in Juneau over the weekend. Police there say a Good Samaritan reporting the bird Friday night after finding it injured on a beach in Auk Bay. Citizens brought the eagle to the Juneau Police Department, where a night shift sergeant safely secured it until trained wildlife caregivers could take over. Eagle has since been transported to the Alaska Raptors Center in Sitka, where it's receiving treatment and recovery. Juneau Arts and Humanities Council inviting the community to the first ever Southeast Summerfest Saturday, August 15 at the Juneau Arts and Culture Center. Day-long event will feature a free community artist market, food vendors, local performer stage, and family activities celebrating Southeast Alaska's creative community. The festival will continue in the evening with a ticketed fundraising concert, Your Juneau Favorites. Organizers say that event designed to bring artists, musicians, families, and visitors together as they support Juneau Arts and Humanity Council mission to expand access to the arts. Additional details, including concert tickets, volunteer opportunities, and vendor information, will be announced ahead of the event. Now you're up to date with News of the North. I'm Jim Miller.
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4: Juneau weather.
5: A decent stretch of dry weather on the way. Mainly cloudy skies overnight. Lows will drop down into the lower 50s. We are right back with partial sunshine Wednesday, a high near 65. Limited sun, mid-60s on Thursday. More clouds and sunshine, but we remain dry from start to finish Friday, a high near 65. And then partly to mostly cloudy skies for the weekend. Our next weather update in less than 30 minutes. This is Juneau Media Center meteorologist Sally Russell.
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0: All right, saddle up and ride, ride, ride tonight to Twin Lake Parks. It is National Night Out. All our first responders will be there. Thank them for everything they do. And have some fun and food tonight with National Night Out.
1: Juno weather.
2: A decent stretch of dry weather on the way. Mainly cloudy skies. Overnight lows will drop down into the lower 50s. We are right back with partial sunshine Wednesday, a high near 65. Limited sun, mid-60s on Thursday. More clouds and sunshine, but we remain dry from start to finish Friday, a high near 65. And then partly to mostly cloudy skies for the weekend. Our next weather update in less than 30 minutes. This is Juno Media Center meteorologist Sally Russell.
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10: Alaska, America's last frontier, where freedom and grit forge our way of life under attack from lure 48 liberals and entrenched politicians. That's why conservative Treg Taylor is running for governor, to hold the line against the radical left, stand up to Juno's special interests, and fight to keep Alaska, Alaska. As our attorney general, Treg defended the Second Amendment, fought Joe Biden's land grabs and vaccine mandates, taking on Big Pharma to win for Alaska. 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
4: 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Talk.

King George is flying right along with the catfish here. Yeah, whether you're working away, playing, just won the lottery, quit your job, or on vacation, we appreciate you being on board. Zach John King, Lori Morgan on the way. Here's the great Alan Jackson. It must be love.

0: I mean, no doubt, unless you're just totally against coffee. Anybody? Many of us count on the caffeine to help us feel awake and boost the energy first thing in the morning, right? But it's not the only way to get there. If you're thinking about, you know, maybe not hit the caffeine as much, soaking up a little morning sunlight is energizing on a neurological level, they tell us, and adding some movement can help too. Splash of cold water, meditation, and intention setting can also give you an energy start of the day, like I'm going to do this by 9 or 10. Yeah, right. I suggested this to some of my coworkers here, and they said, you know, before they had their coffee, needless to say, I can't repeat the response right now on the radio. Huh? No coffee? I'm cutting you. Yeah, right.
1: I know this seems a little crazy, a little nuts, but this guy's a maniac.
2: Juno weather.
3: A decent stretch of dry weather on the way. Mainly cloudy skies. Overnight lows will drop down into the lower 50s. We are right back with partial sunshine Wednesday, a high near 65. Limited sun, mid-60s on Thursday. More clouds and sunshine, but we remain dry from start to finish Friday, a high near 65. And then partly to mostly cloudy skies for the weekend. Our next weather update in less than 30 minutes. 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

0: Amen, amen. Shaboozy and Jelly Roll right here with the Catfish, hanging out with you guys, having a great time. Yeah, let's check in and see what's going on in this crazy world of ours. Well, a nude dude, that rhymes, right? A nude dude took a flying leap off the top of the Brooklyn Bridge and lived to tell the tale. Did you miss this story? The yet-to-be-identified 44-year-old dude apparently fell 278 feet into the East River. Oof. That's quite the fall. Plus, and then falling into that dirty river. Anyway, the New York Police Department Harbor Unit, you know, the boat police, were already on the scene and were able to fish him out of the water quickly and get him to a nearby hospital for observation and treatment. Naked, right? I guess they could really, I guess they couldn't really ask him for his ID at that point, right? Yeah, I had to go there.
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0: Hey, we have a new world record. A Texas woman's pet chicken is the oldest living chicken at 14 and a half years by the Guinness World Record. Yeah, Pearl the pet chicken. The owner, Sonia Hull, said that she hatched the chicken in her personal incubator back in March of 2011. Most hens live an average of 5 to 8 years. I understand when they asked about her secret for the chicken to live that long, glorious life is, well, of course, eat well, get exercise, and stay away from Colonel Sanders, everybody.
1: Woo! Good thinking, dude.
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3: A decent stretch of dry weather on the way. Mainly cloudy skies. Overnight lows will drop down into the lower 50s. We are right back with partial sunshine Wednesday, a high near 65. Limited sun, mid-60s on Thursday. More clouds than sunshine, but we remain dry from start to finish Friday, a high near 65. And then partly to mostly cloudy skies for the weekend. Our next weather update in less than 30 minutes. This is Juno Media Center meteorologist Sally Russell.
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Thanks for hanging out with me, Catfish, on this Tuesday. Got the new one from Kenny Chesney, Hank Williams Jr. back in the day. Right now, it's Mississippi. Yeah, we went from Tim to his wife. Here's Faith Hill.

0: brand new one from Kenny Chesney. He's got a new release coming out early September. Looking forward to that. Some more touring on the way. Jason Aldean and a few. Tracy Byrd, Eric Church. Something you want to add to it, hit me up. It's craigcatfishcountry@gmail.com.
1: Juno weather.
2: A decent stretch of dry weather on the way. Mainly cloudy skies. Overnight lows will drop down into the lower 50s. We are right back with partial sunshine Wednesday, a high near 65. Limited sun, mid-60s on Thursday. More clouds than sunshine, but we remain dry from start to finish Friday, a high near 65. And then partly to mostly cloudy skies for the weekend. Our next weather update in less than 30 minutes. This is Juno Media Center meteorologist Sally Russell.
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0: Hey, looky what we hooky. It's the catfish.
1: This is interesting. Yes, a new report looks at required paid time off policies and public holidays worldwide to find, you know, which countries are the, you know, the ones with the best benefits for their workers. It turns out, while the country with the most paid days off, Yemen. You go, Yemen. Workers have the right to 30 days of annual leave and 16 public holidays for a total of 6.5 weeks paid time off. Whoa. Get me a ticket to Yemen. Sadly, you know what? The country with the least, right here. And then some of us don't even take all our time. Anyway, U.S., because we have no federal law requiring workers to get paid vacation on public holidays. That's mainly why. Just as well, right? I mean, who can afford a vacation these days?
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Luke Bryan, Drink a Beer here inside the saloon was written by Chris Stapleton. Have you ever heard Chris Stapleton's version of the song he wrote, Drink a Beer? I like Luke Bryan's version, but Chris Stapleton's will stop you in your tracks, sends chills down your spine. Hi there, Rich Cassidy, Morgan Wallen on the way, Alan Jackson, and may the August the 4th be with you. Isn't that what they say, the Star Wars fans? Oh, that doesn't work here? All right. Just about right. Here comes Black Hawk.

0: country am I in?
1: It doesn't matter. It's 5 o'clock somewhere.
0: It's always on 5 in Margaritaville, come to think of it.
1: Yeah, I heard that.
0: You've been there, haven't you?
1: Yes, sir.
0: I've seen your boat there.
1: I've been to Margaritaville a few times.
0: All right. Well, that's good.
1: Stumble my way back.
0: Okay. Well, we just want to make sure you can keep it between the navigational beacons.
1: Between the buoys. I got it.
0: All right. Well, it's 5 o'clock. Let's go somewhere.
1: I'm ready. Crank it up.
0: Let's get out of here.
1: I'm gone.

0: Morgan Wallen, I Got Better here inside the saloon last weekend, wrapped up his highly successful Still the Problem tour. It may go down as the biggest revenue-making country concert of 2026. I think the only person he really has to compete with is Luke Combs, and Luke Combs recently just ended his world tour as well. I think the numbers are saying that Morgan Wallen is leading the pack again. Lainey Wilson, John Mayer on the way, Mark Chestnut, and Low Cash, number one. Hang on.
1: Juno weather.
2: A decent stretch of dry weather on the way. Mainly cloudy skies. Overnight lows will drop down into the lower 50s. We are right back with partial sunshine Wednesday, a high near 65. Limited sun, mid-60s on Thursday. More clouds than sunshine, but we remain dry from start to finish Friday, a high near 65. And then partly to mostly cloudy skies for the weekend. Our next weather update in less than 30 minutes. 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

0: Lainey Wilson and John Mayer. That is phone, keys, wallet here inside the saloon. The three necessities you need when you're in your 20s out running around in college and going from place to place. You're missing any of those, you're going to end up having a bad morning. Phil Vassar on the way, Dan and Shay and Tim McGraw. 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

0: Dan and Shay Say So here inside the saloon. Music on the way from Diamond Rio. We'll throw the latest from Jelly Roll in called Hands Up. We'll tell you what he has been up to. Also, Blake Shelton, throw in Shania Twain and Jason Aldean. It's a full hour of country. Stay right where you are.
1: Juno weather.
2: A decent stretch of dry weather on the way. Mainly cloudy skies. Overnight lows will drop down into the lower 50s. We are right back with partial sunshine Wednesday, a high near 65. Limited sun, mid-60s on Thursday. More clouds than sunshine, but we remain dry from start to finish Friday, a high near 65. And then partly to mostly cloudy skies for the weekend. Our next weather update in less than 30 minutes. 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
6: Here to talk about state roads and bridge closures is Sonny Mauricio from the Alaska Department of Transportation.
7: I'm here at the Back Loop Bridge, where the closure will look very similar to 2025, with Mendenhall Loop Road and Back Loop Bridge being closed, extending from Mint Way to Montana Creek Road. As you may remember, in 2025, a section of the Back Loop Bridge was damaged from floodwater, which caused the closure to be extended, and we had to make necessary repairs to make the bridge safe for the traveling public. That's just one example of how anything can happen at any time during this flood. Now let's head down the river to Brotherhood Bridge and take a look over there. Brotherhood Bridge will also look very similar as it did in 2025. It'll remain open for drivers and motorists. However, the multi-use pedestrian paths that go over and under the bridge on both sides will be closed. Do not try to go around or through the barricades. And in general, just stay away from the river during the event.
6: For a complete list of our resources, visit our website and sign up for alerts at juno.org.
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Clay Walker, If I Could Make a Living. It was recently announced that Clay Walker, his wife, and his children will be hitting the road on a Walker Family Christmas Tour, singing their all-time favorite Christmas carols. That'd be a nice little fun show to see, something a little different. On the way, Zach Top, throw in Shenandoah. We're going to find out if Bubba can dance. And head to Mayberry now. Grab your cane pole. Let's go fishing with Andy, Opie, and the fellas.

0: Out of his latest album, Ain't In It For My Health, that's Zach Top at South of Sanity, and he will be the first one to tell you, do not look up to him if you are looking for somebody who takes really good care of his health. He does work out, and he has to start buying workout equipment now to take with him on the road, but he still does enjoy his ice-cold beer. And Zach Top getting a lot of flack from fans because Zach Top occasionally likes to light up a cigarette. Jelly Roll's latest on the way, Diamond Rio and Blake Shelton.
1: Juno weather.
2: A decent stretch of dry weather on the way. Mainly cloudy skies. Overnight lows will drop down into the lower 50s. We are right back with partial sunshine Wednesday, a high near 65. Limited sun, mid-60s on Thursday. More clouds than sunshine, but we remain dry from start to finish Friday, a high near 65. And then partly to mostly cloudy skies for the weekend. Our next weather update in less than 30 minutes. 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

0: That is the latest from Jelly Roll. Hands up here inside the saloon, announcing to fans that he's going to be taking the next couple of years off from touring. So we'll still be releasing brand new music, but he says he needs time to relax, reflect on the year that he has had. His career is at its height right now, of course, losing all of that weight and feeling as if he just needs to step away. Bailey Zimmerman on the way. Shania Twain, who's got a brand new album out. We'll talk a little bit about that and what critics are saying. And Jason Aldean next.
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0: Bailey Zimmerman, Chevy Silverado here inside the saloon. Shania Twain recently released a brand new album called Miss Shania Twain, and critics have not been too kind to this brand new version, this new generation of Shania Twain, basically lambasting the last two albums she put out, telling her that she is not acting her age, saying that so many women of her age and generation age with grace and put out songs that reflect that, saying that Shania Twain, again, these are critics, this is not my opinion, critics saying, and I'm paraphrasing here, saying that she is continuing to try to put out music like she is some pop music queen, almost like a country music's Madonna. Trace Adkins on the way, Russell Dickerson, Jody Messina, and a full hour of country. Hang on.
1: Juno weather.
2: A decent stretch of dry weather on the way. Mainly cloudy skies. Overnight lows will drop down into the lower 50s. We are right back with partial sunshine Wednesday, a high near 65. Limited sun, mid-60s on Thursday. More clouds than sunshine, but we remain dry from start to finish Friday, a high near 65. And then partly to mostly cloudy skies for the weekend. Our next weather update in less than 30 minutes. This is Juno Media Center meteorologist Sally Russell.
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0: Trisha Yearwood, she's in love with that boy. His name is Garth Brooks here inside RC Social Saloon. Hope you're having a great start to your week. Welcome to August, in case you haven't checked your calendar in a while. I know the summer continues to roll on. I promise you, we still got, by calendar's sake, we still got about another month of summer left to enjoy. Trace Adkins, Russell Dickerson, and how about Jordan Davis with Luke Bryan and Buy Dirt.
1: A few days before he turned 80, he was sitting out back in a rocker. He said, what you been up to lately?

0: Rhonda Green's latest Think As You Drunk here inside the saloon. Hope you're having a great start to your week. Welcome to it. You can always hit us up on our Facebook at RC Social Saloon or the station website if there's something we can get on the jukebox for you. Russell Dickerson on the way. We'll throw in Trace Adkins with I'll Have Something Turned On at Home. And how about Joe DiMassina with That's the Way. Come on back.
1: Juno weather.
2: A decent stretch of dry weather on the way. Mainly cloudy skies. Overnight lows will drop down into the lower 50s. We are right back with partial sunshine Wednesday, a high near 65. Limited sun, mid-60s on Thursday. More clouds than sunshine, but we remain dry from start to finish Friday, a high near 65. And then partly to mostly cloudy skies for the weekend. Our next weather update in less than 30 minutes. This is Juno Media Center meteorologist Sally Russell.
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6: Here to talk about state roads and bridge closures is Sonny Mauricio from the Alaska Department of Transportation.
7: I'm here at the Back Loop Bridge, where the closure will look very similar to 2025, with Mendenhall Loop Road and Back Loop Bridge being closed, extending from Mint Way to Montana Creek Road. As you may remember, in 2025, a section of the Back Loop Bridge was damaged from floodwater, which caused the closure to be extended, and we had to make necessary repairs to make the bridge safe for the traveling public. That's just one example of how anything can happen at any time during this flood. Now let's head down the river to Brotherhood Bridge and take a look over there. Brotherhood Bridge will also look very similar as it did in 2025. It'll remain open for drivers and motorists. However, the multi-use pedestrian paths that go over and under the bridge on both sides will be closed. Do not try to go around or through the barricades. And in general, just stay away from the river during the event.
6: For a complete list of our resources, visit our website and sign up for alerts at juno.org.
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0: Russell Dickerson, happened to me. Number one, here inside the saloon, recently had a wardrobe malfunction on stage, apologizing not only to his wife, his parents, his record label, but also the fans, saying nobody paid to see that kind of thing happen, but everything's okay. Everybody's fine. Nobody's eyes got burned out, and he didn't make TMZ. It was a harmless, and I haven't even seen it. I just heard about it, and I'm not searching for the video. Luke Combs on the way, Alabama with that mountain music, and Carrie Underwood, Jesus Take the Wheel.
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4: 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Juno!

0: Luke Combs, Be By You, here inside the saloon. His latest on the way, Rick Trevino with Dr. Tom. Remember that song? One of my favorites from the 90s. Randy Houser throwing Garth, Chris Young, and a full hour country. Hey, if you love the history of country music, stories behind the greatest country songs of all time, you got to join us each and every day on Cassidy Country on Facebook and TikTok, where I share brand new country music videos each and every day, bringing you the stories behind our favorite country songs.
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2: A decent stretch of dry weather on the way. Mainly cloudy skies. Overnight lows will drop down into the lower 50s. We are right back with partial sunshine Wednesday, a high near 65. Limited sun, mid-60s on Thursday. More clouds than sunshine, but we remain dry from start to finish Friday, a high near 65. And then partly to mostly cloudy skies for the weekend. Our next weather update in less than 30 minutes. This is Juno Media Center meteorologist Sally Russell.
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5: Here to talk about state roads and bridge closures is Sunny Mauricio from the Alaska Department of Transportation.
6: I'm here at the Back Loop Bridge, where the closure will look very similar to 2025, with Mendenhall Loop Road and Back Loop Bridge being closed, extending from Mint Way to Montana Creek Road. As you may remember, in 2025, a section of the Back Loop Bridge was damaged from floodwater, which caused the closure to be extended, and we had to make necessary repairs to make the bridge safe for the traveling public. That's just one example of how anything can happen at any time during this flood. Now let's head down the river to Brotherhood Bridge and take a look over there. Brotherhood Bridge will also look very similar as it did in 2025. It will remain open for drivers and motorists. However, the multi-use pedestrian paths that go over and under the bridge on both sides will be closed. Do not try to go around or through the barricades. And in general, just stay away from the river during the event.
5: For a complete list of our resources, visit our website and sign up for alerts at juno.org.
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Randy Travis, that's Look Heart, No Hands here inside the saloon. Garth on the way, ain't going down to the sun comes up. Recently announced yet another stop on his Blame It All on My Roots retro tour that kicks off this month in Indianapolis. He will then be playing Denver, and the new dates will be in the Windy City, Chicago. Find out more on all of his socials. Here's Chris Young.

0: Morgan Wallen, don't we hear inside the saloon? Rick Trevino on the way with Dr. Time. We will triple ride with George Burge and Luke Bryan and ride, ride, ride. And Hot Country Feels, big old number one for Randa Houser. Hang on.
1: Juno weather.
2: A decent stretch of dry weather on the way. Mainly cloudy skies. Overnight lows will drop down into the lower 50s. We are right back with partial sunshine Wednesday, a high near 65. Limited sun, mid-60s on Thursday. More clouds and sunshine, but we remain dry from start to finish Friday, a high near 65. And then partly to mostly cloudy skies for the weekend. Our next weather update in less than 30 minutes. This is Juno Media Center meteorologist Sally Russell.
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0: George Burge, Luke Bryan, and Ride, Ride, Ride. We're going to jump right in with Zach Brown. Did you hear what Zach Brown recently did at a show at Fenway, home of the Boston Red Sox? It's something that has never been done before, and it's absolutely 100% true. Zach Brown has partnered with a cruise line, and he gave in attendance at the show. Everybody that had a ticket to see Zach Brown at Fenway, everybody there got a free ticket on an all-inclusive cruise. It's them and a guest. They just have to use it within the next 12 months. How cool is that? Zach John King and Brooks and Dunn next.
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2: 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An intense game like this calls for a Coca-Cola. 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Passionate fans and an ice-cold Coca-Cola. 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

0: Zach John King, get to drinking here inside the saloon. Have full hour country. Hey, listen, tomorrow's already Wednesday, our favorite day of the week, because it's going to be Thirsty Throwback Thursday soon, and then it's going to be the weekend, and then we're just going to be kicking back. That's how we do it. That's how we roll. We play the greatest country songs of all time until we get there. You can always hit us up on our Facebook, and remember, if you love the history of country music, join us at Cassidy Country on Facebook and TikTok.
1: Juno weather.
2: A decent stretch of dry weather on the way. Mainly cloudy skies. Overnight lows will drop down into the lower 50s. We are right back with partial sunshine Wednesday, a high near 65. Limited sun, mid-60s on Thursday. More clouds than sunshine, but we remain dry from start to finish Friday, a high near 65. And then partly to mostly cloudy skies for the weekend. Our next weather update in less than 30 minutes. This is Juno Media Center meteorologist Sally Russell.
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6: Here to talk about state roads and bridge closures is Sunny Mauricio from the Alaska Department of Transportation.
7: I'm here at the Back Loop Bridge, where the closure will look very similar to 2025, with Mendenhall Loop Road and Back Loop Bridge being closed, extending from Mint Way to Montana Creek Road. As you may remember, in 2025, a section of the Back Loop Bridge was damaged from floodwater, which caused the closure to be extended, and we had to make necessary repairs to make the bridge safe for the traveling public. That's just one example of how anything can happen at any time during this flood. Now let's head down the river to Brotherhood Bridge and take a look over there. Brotherhood Bridge will also look very similar as it did in 2025. It will remain open for drivers and motorists. However, the multi-use pedestrian paths that go over and under the bridge on both sides will be closed. Do not try to go around or through the barricades. And in general, just stay away from the river during the event.
6: For a complete list of our resources, visit our website and sign up for alerts at juno.org.
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I always thought it would have been a good idea for Vince Gill to do an answer to that song, telling whether or not she did give him a last chance or not. A crazy idea I had back when he first came out with that song. Hey, it's the Charlie Derrick Show. Appreciate everybody joining me here tonight. I hope

0: You know, of course, when you got a new artist like her, you know, and she's really doing well with her first song and everything, you see a lot of social media stuff on her. She was doing an interview the other day, and one of the guys asked her, said, "Do you still get nervous when you go on stage?" And she said, "Oh, Lord, yes." She said, "I really get, you know, not debilitating or anything, but she said, I absolutely still get nervous." Listen, I still do, too. I've been doing radio for a long time, but there are some times when I'm about to do something that's really, you know, that's, you know, big, you know, I'll get nervous too. Do y'all still get nervous at work over anything? That might make for a good question of the night, you know it?
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2: No big surprises in the weather picture over the next few days. Cloudy skies. Our temperatures overnight dropping down into the low 50s. Partly sunny skies later today with temperatures exactly where they should be this time of the year, in the mid-60s. Clouds, low 50s tonight. Limited sunshine, mid-60s on Thursday. More clouds and sun on Friday with a high near 65 degrees. Our next weather update in less than 30 minutes. This is Juno Media Center meteorologist Sally Russell.
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0: cowgirl.
1: Yeah, follow up that cowgirl, probably here at the Child Derrick Show. Me and Ralph were just talking. He wanted to hear an old Brad Paisley song, She's Everything. You remember that one from Brad? It was one of his big songs. And we were just finding it hard to believe. He said, what year? We're talking. And he said, what year did that come out? And I looked it up. 2006. So it's been, and it came out in August of 2006. So it's almost been 20 years ago. You, but man, me and you's getting old. I mean, we still got great music to play from back in the day. I guess you'd call 20 years ago back in the day, but dang, me and Ralph were both surprised. 20 years ago, Brad Paisley came out with that song. It ain't gonna take 20 years to play it, because, matter of fact, it's coming up next.
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0: I guess that'd be me. Who needs a heartache, baby? 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

0: Carry On, Kenny Chesney, Charlie, Derek. Do you all think it's too early for pumpkin spice? It always surprises me how everybody's got an opinion on pumpkin spice. Starbucks announcing they're going to start, you know, serving those towards the end of the month on the 25th of August, and everybody, oh, it's too early, or, you know, oh, I can't wait. You know, everybody's got an opinion on that. I one way or the other, you know, I'm always going to get one every year. You know, I don't go nuts over it, but it always seems to be a big deal, doesn't it?
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2: No big surprises in the weather picture over the next few days. Cloudy skies. Our temperatures overnight dropping down into the low 50s. Partly sunny skies later today with temperatures exactly where they should be this time of the year, in the mid-60s. Clouds, low 50s tonight. Limited sunshine, mid-60s on Thursday. More clouds and sun on Friday with a high near 65 degrees. Our next weather update in less than 30 minutes. This is Juno Media Center meteorologist Sally Russell.
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Yeah, I don't know about you, but I had my share of those small town Saturday nights growing up in a small town like I did. Hal Ketchum here with the Charlie Derrick Show, kicking off another long set of continuous country music. Hey, I got one from Mindy McCready, 10,000 Angels, and John Party, his new song, Boots Off, both on the way. But right now,

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1: Yeah, have trouble getting them off, boots off. John Party, Charlie, Derek, you know, we all had this. I say we all had this. Most of us had. I mean, you small town guy like I am, then you probably had this growing up. And a lot of stuff happened at this place, on this place where I'm talking about. I ain't the only one talking about it. Sawyer Brown's about to be singing about it. It's a great song. You'll hear it and you'll say, okay, now I know what he's going on about. It's a great song. Can't wait to play it. Can't wait to hear it. It's coming up next.
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3: No big surprises in the weather picture over the next few days. Cloudy skies. Our temperatures overnight dropping down into the low 50s. Partly sunny skies later today with temperatures exactly where they should be this time of the year, in the mid-60s. Clouds, low 50s tonight. Limited sunshine, mid-60s on Thursday. More clouds and sun on Friday with a high near 65 degrees. Our next weather update in less than 30 minutes. This is Juno Media Center meteorologist Sally Russell.
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0: Kane Brown and woman Charlie Derrick. I saw a clip from a buddy of mine. We went to see Morgan Wallen, and Brooks and Dunn was playing. Brooks and Dunn is one of the warm-up acts for Morgan Wallen, and everybody in the crowd knew every word to this song. Now, he didn't play the whole song, but he played about a 30-second clip of this song that Brooks and Dunn were doing live, and everybody in the crowd, he was just scanning the crowd, and everybody knew every word to it. You'll know every word to it when I play it. It's coming up next.
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0: Lady Wilson, her latest phone, keys, wallet. His name of it, Charlie Derrick. Do you still store stuff at your parents' house? My mom and dad are in heaven, so that's going to be pretty tough for me to do it. But if they weren't, I don't know. You know, we're not. Me and Andrea don't have a lot of stuff, so I don't think we would. 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Look at this number right now. 67% of us say, yeah, we still store stuff at our parents'. You know. That won't fit at our place.
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2: No big surprises in the weather picture over the next few days. Cloudy skies. Our temperatures overnight dropping down into the low 50s. Partly sunny skies later today with temperatures exactly where they should be this time of the year in the mid 60s. Clouds, low 50s tonight. Limited sunshine, mid 60s on Thursday. More clouds and sun on Friday with a high near 65 degrees. Our next weather update in less than 30 minutes. This is Juno Media Center meteorologist Sally Russell.
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9: Juno.

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It's George, Check Yes or No, Charlie Derrick, kicking off another long set of continuous country music for us. Appreciate you joining me. Here's Kenny Chesney with American Kids.

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0: say so. 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You know, I love Keith Urban. I've always loved Keith Urban. I got to meet him one time early in his career, and I just, he was just the nicest man on the face of the earth. And, you know, I've always loved his music and stuff, but I'm getting a little tired of him whining about, apparently Nicole's got her a new fella, and I saw a deal. And, yeah, you don't know if it's true, you know, with AI and the internet being like it is these days, you know, you never know what you see, whether it's true or not. 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So I still like him and I love his music. About to play one of my favorite songs from him coming up here next, but I'm a little weary of hearing you say that, Keith.
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2: No big surprises in the weather picture over the next few days. Cloudy skies. Our temperatures overnight dropping down into the low 50s. Partly sunny skies later today with temperatures exactly where they should be this time of the year in the mid-60s. Clouds, low 50s tonight. Limited sunshine, mid-60s on Thursday. More clouds and sun on Friday with a high near 65 degrees. Our next weather update in less than 30 minutes. This is Juno Media Center meteorologist Sally Russell.
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0: Heard her, of course, that's her, Ella, and Morgan together, but I can't love you anymore. Heard her doing an interview, and she was talking about how, you know, when they first wrote that song, she and Miranda wrote that song, and they knew, they pretty much knew, yeah, this is probably going to be a pretty good hit, but they never dreamed. She said nobody that heard that song in the early stages ever dreamed it'd be, talking about choosing Texas, as big as it is. I wonder if she ever thought, yeah, I'm going to be as big a star as I am, because she is the deal, yeah, isn't she? Ella Langley, she is the deal in country music these days, isn't she?
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0: Here's South of Sanity, Zach Top, Charlie, Derek. You know, a lot of people are, you know, saying it's too early to start football, but they start football this early, you know, every year. The Hall of Fame Bowl, you know, we got a game, was that tomorrow night, you know, from the Hall of Fame in Canton, and they always do a game this early, and, you know, do the whole, you know, the whole deal with the Hall of Fame, and then they got a game. Now it's just, you know, it's obviously, you might not even see any of the stars from the Cardinals or the Panthers. They might not even be on the sidelines, but still, you know, NFL football, man, I'm pretty jazzed about it. I probably ain't gonna watch that, but I am jazzed about the fact that it's right around the corner. NFL is right around the corner.
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2: No big surprises in the weather picture over the next few days. Cloudy skies. Our temperatures overnight dropping down into the low 50s. Partly sunny skies later today with temperatures exactly where they should be this time of the year in the mid-60s. Clouds, low 50s tonight. Limited sunshine, mid-60s on Thursday. More clouds and sun on Friday with a high near 65 degrees. Our next weather update in less than 30 minutes. This is Juno Media Center meteorologist Sally Russell.
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Yeah, that's just another one of those songs you and I are just never going to forget and always love. Trisha with X's and O's. Charlie kicking off another long set of continuous country music. Good morning. How about a little Thomas Rhett?

0: Chevy Silverado with Bailey Zimmerman, Charlie Derrick. I remember when Tim came out with this song, I said, yeah, maybe I'm going to do the same thing that he's talking about doing in this song. And that was, gosh, that was 1999. He came out with this song. I'm about to play it coming up here next. And I was thinking, yeah, okay, I'm going to do that. And now, what, 27 years later, I don't think I got the time to do that. Stick around. You'll hear the song. You'll see what I'm talking about. It's coming up next.
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2: No big surprises in the weather picture over the next few days. Cloudy skies. Our temperatures overnight dropping down into the low 50s. Partly sunny skies later today with temperatures exactly where they should be this time of the year in the mid-60s. Clouds, low 50s tonight. Limited sunshine, mid-60s on Thursday. More clouds and sun on Friday with a high near 65 degrees. Our next weather update in less than 30 minutes. This is Juno Media Center meteorologist Sally Russell.
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0: You know, I'm so glad that he's doing as well as he is. Tucker Wetmore, you know, I've liked him from the very beginning. I, of course, his music, and I never got to meet him, but I'd see interviews and I always liked him, you know, as a person too. You could tell a lot, you know, when you see somebody in an interview. I mean, you can tell enough when you see somebody in an interview, whether or not you like them as a person or not. And, you know, a lot of people said, well, you sound just like Tucker Wet, or you sound just like Morgan Wallen. And he says, well, that's what I sound like. So it's all I got to work with, you know, because a lot of people are saying, well, you sound like me. And I always, you know, I didn't like it when people would do that. And I said, well, he kind of does, but I didn't mind. I liked him. I liked his music too. So good to see he's doing as well as he is. Tucker Wetmore and Brunette here with the Charlie Derrick Show. Riley Green doing pretty good too. Everybody loves that new song by him. Stick around. I'm about to play it. Coming up next.
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0: Here's Riley. Everybody wants to hear that one. Not as thick as you drunk I am. Charlie Derrick. I got a request. Well, I got a request for the second version of this song, the original version. I'm so old. How old are you? Hey, I'm so old. I played the original version of this song on the radio. Dag nabbit, when I was just a pup. I did. Jim Ed Brown had the original version of it. Alan Jackson's got a good one, too, and that's the one I'm about to play. We're going to pop a top again. Coming up next.
1: Juno weather.
2: No big surprises in the weather picture over the next few days. Cloudy skies. Our temperatures overnight dropping down into the low 50s. Partly sunny skies later today with temperatures exactly where they should be this time of the year in the mid-60s. Clouds, low 50s tonight. Limited sunshine, mid-60s on Thursday. More clouds and sun on Friday with a high near 65 degrees. Our next weather update in less than 30 minutes. This is Juno Media Center meteorologist Sally Russell.
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Well, he's laying his plan out right out in front of her. Isn't he? Be My Baby Tonight. John Michael Montgomery, Charlie Dillard. Appreciate you joining me. Here's Kip Moore. Something about a truck.

0: Zilla and the biggest song in country music today. Been number one forever. I don't know if it's still number one, but it stayed number one for 15 weeks. It sure did. They were asking Ella Langley about that, and she said, you know, when she and Miranda Lambert wrote that song, they knew. They said, yeah, we got something here. This is going to be a big song for Ella. But she said nobody in her group, you know, that group of people that put that song together, they all knew it was going to be a good song, but nobody dreamed it was going to be that big. But it sure is, isn't it? Everybody wants to hear it. I bet you I get 10 requests tonight for it. It's Choosing Texas, Ella Langley, Charlie Derrick, George Burge, Luke Bryan. Great song. They're going to ride, ride, ride. Coming up here next.
1: Juno weather.
2: No big surprises in the weather picture over the next few days. Cloudy skies. Our temperatures overnight dropping down into the low 50s. Partly sunny skies later today with temperatures exactly where they should be this time of the year in the mid-60s. Clouds, low 50s tonight. Limited sunshine, mid-60s on Thursday. More clouds and sun on Friday with a high near 65 degrees. Our next weather update in less than 30 minutes. This is Juno Media Center meteorologist Sally Russell.
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0: Here's the latest from Luke Combs and Be By You. Charlie Derrick here. Man, I am so looking forward to Ted Lasso. You know, Ted Lasso, y'all got Apple TV? Have you, you've seen Ted Lasso. Just about everybody I know has seen Ted Lasso. I mean, that doesn't mean you have, but a lot of people watched and really, really liked Ted Lasso. It's just a different kind of TV show. It's one of those, I think, 50 years from now, then when they're talking about TV history, that show will be included. It's so good. But we got a new season coming out. Be able to start watching it. You're going to be able to start watching. As a matter of fact, today it comes out. You start streaming. It's on Apple.
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0: Ride, George Burge and Luke Bryan. Kayla and I were, Kayla's one of your fellow listeners. She's a third shifter, and she and I were just talking about, she's really excited about the whole pumpkin spice thing coming out on August 25th. As a matter of fact, she and several of her buddies, she said there's three or four of them that every year for the past 5 years or so, you know, when Starbucks, you know, has, you know, say, okay, you come get your pumpkin spice latte over here. Yeah, they always go. You know, it's kind of an outing. They get to see each other and kind of kick off. I don't know, you can't kick off fall, the end of August. I mean, it's, you know, can't, well, I guess you can. You can do whatever you want to, but she's real excited about it. But a lot of people just, shut up. I don't want to hear about pumpkin spice. But whether you do or not, they're going to start selling it August 25th this year.
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2: No big surprises in the weather picture over the next few days. Cloudy skies. Our temperatures overnight dropping down into the low 50s. Partly sunny skies later today with temperatures exactly where they should be this time of the year, in the mid 60s. Clouds, low 50s tonight. Limited sunshine, mid 60s on Thursday. More clouds and sun on Friday with a high near 65 degrees. Our next weather update in less than 30 minutes. This is Juno Media Center meteorologist Sally Russell.
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0: Yeah, Zach John King. Hey, boy, he's got a big song. Get a lot of requests for that song every night. And I don't know where it is on the charts, but I suspect it's doing pretty good. Get to Drinking is the name of it. Charlie Derrick here. Speaking of drinking, you go to drinking, and you can go to drinking with this girl. But whatever you do, if she starts doing tequila, you better stay away from her because that ain't a good thing. John Anderson, Straight Tequila Night. That's another great drinking song coming up here next.
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2: No big surprises in the weather picture over the next few days. Cloudy skies. Our temperatures overnight dropping down into the low 50s. Partly sunny skies later today with temperatures exactly where they should be this time of the year in the mid 60s. Clouds, low 50s tonight. Limited sunshine, mid 60s on Thursday. More clouds and sun on Friday with a high near 65 degrees. Our next weather update in less than 30 minutes. This is Juno Media Center meteorologist Sally Russell.
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0: I just really, I've liked her from the very beginning. Taylor Swift from Toy Story. I knew you. It's the name of it. Charlie Derrick here. I tell you, one thing that I am really looking forward to, and way to go, Apple, for giving us another season, or way to go, whoever's involved, giving us another season of Ted Lasso. We start watching that today on Apple.
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0: You know, you get a song like that from a girl like her, Stella Lefty, and it's her first song, and it's huge. You know, you could imagine you get a lot of social media attention. One of the posts that I saw, there was DJ asking her, do you still get nervous when you go on stage? And she said, absolutely. She said, I don't think that's ever going to go away. So tonight on my show, for the past 3 or 4 hours, we've been talking about whether or not you get nervous at your work. Do you still get nervous doing what you do for a living? Because I do. You know, I've been doing radio for a long time, but if I know my bosses are listening, you know, and they told me to okay do this and say this, make sure you know, that kind of a deal, I still get nervous doing it. But we had a good time talking about that tonight for the question of the night here on my show. But that is gonna do it for me. I gotta pack them up, shining on out of here. I'll see y'all back a little bit later on tonight. It's Charlie Derrick. Like to thank you for letting me be myself.
1: Juno weather.
2: No big surprises in the weather picture over the next few days. Cloudy skies. Our temperatures overnight dropping down into the low 50s. Partly sunny skies later today with temperatures exactly where they should be this time of the year, in the mid 60s. Clouds, low 50s tonight. Limited sunshine, mid 60s on Thursday. More clouds and sun on Friday with a high near 65 degrees. Our next weather update in less than 30 minutes. This is Juno Media Center meteorologist Sally Russell.
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5: From the capital city, I'm Grace Dumas, and here are the stories we're following this hour. Officials are urging residents to steer clear of the HESCO flood barriers protecting Juneau as preparations continue for the Glacial Lake outburst flood expected to peak early this month.
6: The Army Corps was able to come here to Juneau under advanced authorities and help us build 2.5 times the length of HESCO barrier protection that we had last year. So we have a significantly more protection in terms of HESCO barriers. So that's a big change from last year.
5: That was Ryan O'Shaughnessy, Emergency Programs Manager for the City and Borough of Juneau. The Army Corps of Engineers helped expand the HESCO lines this year and provided high-capacity pumps to manage seepage. Still, officials are warning the barriers are fragile and can be compromised in seconds if struck by debris.
6: The HESCO barriers are not perfect. They're a fragile system. We've seen some issues with them. They're big bags of sand. Yeah. They will like seep some water through the soil in the valley is all sand and silt. So we will have some groundwater seeping up and have some kind of localized flooding.
5: Officials stressed that being near or on the barriers during the event is dangerous to the public and to first responders who may have to conduct rescues.
6: Staying away from the river and staying off of the HESCO barriers is really, really important. You know, last year we saw a section of HESCO barriers be taken out by a tree in just seconds. And so being on the HESCO barriers is incredibly hazardous. And we really want to stress to everyone who's listening to please stay off of and away from the HESCO barriers during this event.
5: Residents can watch river conditions via live stream and are urged to sign up for emergency alerts. Authorities say staying clear of the barriers helps protect lives and ensures responders can operate safely. Sea Alaska Heritage Institute is proposing to purchase the current Juneau City Hall site and replace the aging building with a new $40 million cultural center featuring year-round programs, tourist attractions, art spaces, and possible housing. The nonprofit is offering $1.5 million for the property through a direct sale, arguing the aging City Hall is a costly liability due to asbestos, lead paint, and needed repairs, rather than an asset. The proposal also includes offering the city first consideration to relocate the Juneau Douglas City Museum into the new building, although city officials say no relocation is currently planned. The Juneau Assembly is scheduled to consider both the proposed sale and do a public auction option at its August 17th meeting. Nearly 10,000 Alaskans had requested absentee ballots for the August 18th primary election by the end of July. Republicans accounted for about 28.5% of requests, a higher share than their portion of the state's registered voters, while Democrats also requested absentee ballots at a higher rate than their overall registration. Election officials say politically affiliated voters are generally more likely to participate in elections. The deadline to request a mailed absentee ballot is this Saturday, and voters have until August 17th to request a ballot by email. All absentee ballots must be postmarked or faxed by Election Day on August 18th. You're up to date with News of the North. I'm Grace Dumas.
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4: Juneau weather.
8: A quiet start to the morning for us, becoming partly sunny today. We should reach 64 for the high and a very light westerly wind. High pressure will lead to a partly cloudy sky tonight, our low 52, then mostly sunny and a bit warmer on Thursday with a high 66. Looks like dry weather continues throughout the remainder of the week, Friday's high in the mid to upper 60s. Our next weather update is in less than 30 minutes. This is Juneau Media Center meteorologist Dan Holliday.
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2: Alaska, America's last frontier, where freedom and grit forge our way of life under attack from lure 48 liberals and entrenched politicians. That's why conservative Treg Taylor is running for governor. To hold the line against the radical left, stand up to Juneau special interests, and fight to keep Alaska, Alaska. As our Attorney General, Treg defended the Second Amendment, fought Joe Biden's land grabs and vaccine mandates, taking on Big Pharma to win for Alaska. As governor, Treg Taylor will stand with President Trump to stop extremists from shutting down Alaskan energy, reviving our economy with good-paying energy and mining jobs, protecting our PFD checks. And as a proud dad raising six kids, Treg won't cave to woke radicals. He'll keep men out of girls' sports and out of girls' locker rooms. Pro-Trump conservative, proven fighter for Alaska. That's Treg Taylor. 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
4: Here to talk about state roads and bridge closures is Sonny Mauricio from the Alaska Department of Transportation.
5: I'm here at the Back Loop Bridge, where the closure will look very similar to 2025, with Mendenhall Loop Road and Back Loop Bridge being closed, extending from Mint Way to Montana Creek Road. As you may remember, in 2025, a section of the Back Loop Bridge was damaged from floodwater, which caused the closure to be extended, and we had to make necessary repairs to make the bridge safe for the traveling public. That's just one example of how anything can happen at any time during this flood. Now let's head down the river to Brotherhood Bridge and take a look over there. Brotherhood Bridge will also look very similar as it did in 2025. It'll remain open for drivers and motorists. However, the multi-use pedestrian paths that go over and under the bridge on both sides will be closed. Do not try to go around or through the barricades, and in general, just stay away from the river during the event.
4: For a complete list of our resources, visit our website and sign up for alerts at juneau.org.
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1: A quiet start to the morning for us, becoming partly sunny today. We should reach 64 for the high and a very light westerly wind. High pressure will lead to a partly cloudy sky tonight, our low 52, then mostly sunny and a bit warmer on Thursday with a high 66. Looks like dry weather continues throughout the remainder of the week. Friday's high in the mid to upper 60s. Our next weather update is in less than 30 minutes. This is Juno Media Center meteorologist Dan Holliday.
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3: Mary Peltola served two terms in Congress. She passed zero bills. Peltola voted against Alaska's energy jobs and against our defense bases. Now, the do-nothing Congresswoman wants to raise our taxes. Mary Peltola can't win on the issues that matter to Alaskans. That's why she and the lower 48 liberals are lying about Dan Sullivan. Here's Kodiak hunting guide Sam Rohr to set the record straight.
4: I've seen Dan Sullivan take a Kodiak brown bear down with one shot, and he brings that same toughness and focus to Washington. The lower 48 liberals, they're lying about Dan's record. Nobody fights harder for Alaska than Dan.
5: He defends oil and gas to lower costs,
4: creates Alaska jobs, and protects hunting, fishing, and our Second Amendment rights. 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
5: She was handpicked by the radical left.
4: Alaska needs my friend, Dan Sullivan.
6: I'm Dan Sullivan, and I approve this message.
3: Paid for by Alaskans for Dan Sullivan.
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10: Here to talk about state roads and bridge closures is Sonny Mauricio from the Alaska Department of Transportation.
11: I'm here at the Back Loop Bridge, where the closure will look very similar to 2025, with Mendenhall Loop Road and Back Loop Bridge being closed, extending from Mint Way to Montana Creek Road. As you may remember, in 2025, a section of the Back Loop Bridge was damaged from floodwater, which caused the closure to be extended, and we had to make necessary repairs to make the bridge safe for the traveling public. That's just one example of how anything can happen at any time during this flood. Now let's head down the river to Brotherhood Bridge and take a look over there. Brotherhood Bridge will also look very similar as it did in 2025. It will remain open for drivers and motorists. However, the multi-use pedestrian paths that go over and under the bridge on both sides will be closed. Do not try to go around or through the barricades. And in general, just stay away from the river during the event.
10: For a complete list of our resources, visit our website and sign up for alerts at juno.org.
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4: From the capital city, I'm Grace Dumas, and here are the stories we're following this hour. Officials are urging residents to steer clear of the HESCO flood barriers protecting Juneau as preparations continue for the Glacial Lake outburst flood expected to peak early this month.
5: The Army Corps was able to come here to Juneau under advanced authorities and help us build 2.5 times the length of HESCO barrier protection that we had last year. So we have a significantly more protection in terms of HESCO barriers. So that's a big change from last year.
4: That was Ryan O'Shaughnessy, Emergency Programs Manager for the City and Borough of Juneau. The Army Corps of Engineers helped expand the HESCO lines this year and provided high-capacity pumps to manage seepage. Still, officials are warning the barriers are fragile and can be compromised in seconds if struck by debris.
5: The HESCO barriers are not perfect. They're a fragile system. We've seen some issues with them. They're big bags of sand. Yeah. They will seep some water through the soil in the valley is all sand and silt. So we will have some groundwater seeping up and have some kind of localized flooding.
4: Officials stressed that being near or on the barriers during the event is dangerous to the public and to first responders who may have to conduct rescues.
5: Staying away from the river and staying off of the HESCO barriers is really, really important. You know, last year we saw a section of HESCO barriers be taken out by a tree in just seconds. And so being on the HESCO barriers is incredibly hazardous. And we really want to stress to everyone who's listening to please stay off of and away from the HESCO barriers during this event.
4: Residents can watch river conditions via live stream and are urged to sign up for emergency alerts. Authorities say staying clear of the barriers helps protect lives and ensures responders can operate safely. Sea Alaska Heritage Institute is proposing to purchase the current Juneau City Hall site and replace the aging building with a new $40 million cultural center featuring year-round programs, tourist attractions, art spaces, and possible housing. The nonprofit is offering $1.5 million for the property through a direct sale, arguing the aging City Hall is a costly liability due to asbestos, lead paint, and needed repairs, rather than an asset. The proposal also includes offering the city first consideration to relocate the Juneau Douglas City Museum into the new building, although city officials say no relocation is currently planned. The Juneau Assembly is scheduled to consider both the proposed sale and do a public auction option at its August 17th meeting. Nearly 10,000 Alaskans had requested absentee ballots for the August 18th primary election by the end of July. Republicans accounted for about 28.5% of requests, a higher share than their portion of the state's registered voters, while Democrats also requested absentee ballots at a higher rate than their overall registration. Election officials say politically affiliated voters are generally more likely to participate in elections. The deadline to request a mailed absentee ballot is this Saturday, and voters have until August 17th to request a ballot by email. All absentee ballots must be postmarked or faxed by Election Day on August 18th. You're up to date with News of the North. I'm Grace Dumas.
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3: Juno weather.
7: A quiet start to the morning for us, becoming partly sunny today. We should reach 64 for the high and a very light westerly wind. High pressure will lead to a partly cloudy sky tonight, our low 52, then mostly sunny and a bit warmer on Thursday with a high 66. Looks like dry weather continues throughout the remainder of the week, Friday's high in the mid to upper 60s. Our next weather update is in less than 30 minutes. This is Juno Media Center meteorologist Dan Holliday.
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0: Juno weather.
1: A quiet start to the morning for us, becoming partly sunny today. We should reach 64 for the high and a very light westerly wind. High pressure will lead to a partly cloudy sky tonight, our low 52, then mostly sunny and a bit warmer on Thursday with a high 66. Looks like dry weather continues throughout the remainder of the week. Friday's high in the mid to upper 60s. Our next weather update is in less than 30 minutes. This is Juno Media Center meteorologist Dan Holliday.
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5: From the capital city, I'm Grace Dumas, and here are the stories we're following this hour. Officials are urging residents to steer clear of the HESCO flood barriers protecting Juneau as preparations continue for the Glacial Lake outburst flood expected to peak early this month.
6: The Army Corps was able to come here to Juneau under advanced authorities and help us build 2.5 times the length of HESCO barrier protection that we had last year. So we have a significantly more protection in terms of HESCO barriers. So that's a big change from last year.
5: That was Ryan O'Shaughnessy, Emergency Programs Manager for the City and Borough of Juneau. The Army Corps of Engineers helped expand the HESCO lines this year and provided high-capacity pumps to manage seepage. Still, officials are warning the barriers are fragile and can be compromised in seconds if struck by debris.
6: The HESCO barriers are not perfect. They're a fragile system. We've seen some issues with them. They're big bags of sand. Yeah. And so they will seep some water through the soil in the valley is all sand and silt. And so we will have some groundwater seeping up and have some kind of localized flooding.
5: Officials stressed that being near or on the barriers during the event is dangerous to the public and to first responders who may have to conduct rescues.
6: Staying away from the river and staying off of the HESCO barriers is really, really important. You know, last year we saw a section of HESCO barriers be taken out by a tree in just seconds. And so being on the HESCO barriers is incredibly hazardous. And we really want to stress to everyone who's listening to please stay off of and away from the HESCO barriers during this event.
5: Residents can watch river conditions via live stream and are urged to sign up for emergency alerts. Authorities say staying clear of the barriers helps protect lives and ensures responders can operate safely. Sea Alaska Heritage Institute is proposing to purchase the current Juneau City Hall site and replace the aging building with a new $40 million cultural center featuring year-round programs, tourist attractions, art spaces, and possible housing. The nonprofit is offering $1.5 million for the property through a direct sale, arguing the aging City Hall is a costly liability due to asbestos, lead paint, and needed repairs rather than an asset. The proposal also includes offering the city first consideration to relocate the Juneau Douglas City Museum into the new building, although city officials say no relocation is currently planned. The Juneau Assembly is scheduled to consider both the proposed sale and do a public auction option at its August 17th meeting. Nearly 10,000 Alaskans had requested absentee ballots for the August 18th primary election by the end of July. Republicans accounted for about 28.5% of requests, a higher share than their portion of the state's registered voters, while Democrats also requested absentee ballots at a higher rate than their overall registration. Election officials say politically affiliated voters are generally more likely to participate in elections. The deadline to request a mailed absentee ballot is this Saturday, and voters have until August 17th to request a ballot by email. All absentee ballots must be postmarked or faxed by Election Day on August 18th. You're up to date with News of the North. I'm Grace Dumas.
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4: Juneau weather.
8: A quiet start to the morning for us, becoming partly sunny today. We should reach 64 for the high and a very light westerly wind. High pressure will lead to a partly cloudy sky tonight, our low 52, then mostly sunny and a bit warmer on Thursday with a high 66. Looks like dry weather continues throughout the remainder of the week, Friday's high in the mid to upper 60s. Our next weather update is in less than 30 minutes. This is Juneau Media Center meteorologist Dan Holliday.
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0: weather. A quiet start to the morning for us, becoming partly sunny today. We should reach 64 for the high and a very light westerly wind. High pressure will lead to a partly cloudy sky tonight, our low 52, then mostly sunny and a bit warmer on Thursday with a high 66. Looks like dry weather continues throughout the remainder of the week, Friday's high in the mid to upper 60s. Our next weather update is in less than 30 minutes. 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
4: From the capital city, I'm Grace Dumas, and here are the stories we're following this hour. Officials are urging residents to steer clear of the HESCO flood barriers protecting Juneau as preparations continue for the Glacial Lake outburst flood expected to peak early this month.
5: The Army Corps was able to come here to Juneau under advanced authorities and help us build 2.5 times the length of HESCO barrier protection that we had last year. So we have a significantly more protection in terms of HESCO barriers. So that's a big change from last year.
4: That was Ryan O'Shaughnessy, Emergency Programs Manager for the City and Borough of Juneau. The Army Corps of Engineers helped expand the HESCO lines this year and provided high-capacity pumps to manage seepage. Still, officials are warning the barriers are fragile and can be compromised in seconds if struck by debris.
5: The HESCO barriers are not perfect. They're a fragile system. We've seen some issues with them. They're big bags of sand. Yeah. They will seep some water through the soil in the valley is all sand and silt. So we will have some groundwater seeping up and have some kind of localized flooding.
4: Officials stressed that being near or on the barriers during the event is dangerous to the public and to first responders who may have to conduct rescues.
5: Staying away from the river and staying off of the HESCO barriers is really, really important. You know, last year we saw a section of HESCO barriers be taken out by a tree in just seconds. And so being on the HESCO barriers is incredibly hazardous. And we really want to stress to everyone who's listening to please stay off of and away from the HESCO barriers during this event.
4: Residents can watch river conditions via live stream and are urged to sign up for emergency alerts. Authorities say staying clear of the barriers helps protect lives and ensures responders can operate safely. Sea Alaska Heritage Institute is proposing to purchase the current Juneau City Hall site and replace the aging building with a new $40 million cultural center featuring year-round programs, tourist attractions, art spaces, and possible housing. The nonprofit is offering $1.5 million for the property through a direct sale, arguing the aging City Hall is a costly liability due to asbestos, lead paint, and needed repairs, rather than an asset. The proposal also includes offering the city first consideration to relocate the Juneau Douglas City Museum into the new building, although city officials say no relocation is currently planned. The Juneau Assembly is scheduled to consider both the proposed sale and do a public auction option at its August 17th meeting. Nearly 10,000 Alaskans had requested absentee ballots for the August 18th primary election by the end of July. Republicans accounted for about 28.5% of requests, a higher share than their portion of the state's registered voters, while Democrats also requested absentee ballots at a higher rate than their overall registration. Election officials say politically affiliated voters are generally more likely to participate in elections. The deadline to request a mailed absentee ballot is this Saturday, and voters have until August 17th to request a ballot by email. All absentee ballots must be postmarked or faxed by Election Day on August 18th. You're up to date with News of the North. I'm Grace Dumas.
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3: Juneau weather.
7: A quiet start to the morning for us, becoming partly sunny today. We should reach 64 for the high and a very light westerly wind. High pressure will lead to a partly cloudy sky tonight, our low 52, then mostly sunny and a bit warmer on Thursday with a high 66. Looks like dry weather continues throughout the remainder of the week, Friday's high in the mid to upper 60s. Our next weather update is in less than 30 minutes. This is Juneau Media Center meteorologist Dan Holliday.
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2: The devil went down to Georgia. He was looking for a soul to steal. He was in a bind because he was way behind and he was willing to make a deal. When he came across this young man sawing on a fiddle and playing it hot, and the devil jumped up on a hickory stump and said, "Boy, let me tell you what. I guess you didn't know it, but I'm a fiddle player too. And if you'd care to take a dare, I'll make a bet with you. Now you play pretty good fiddle, boy, but give the devil his due. I bet a fiddle of gold against your soul, 'cause I think I'm better than you."

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And then a band of demons joined in.

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Johnny said, "Devil, just come on back if you ever want to try again. 'Cause I told you once, you son of a gun,

0: Weather. A quiet start to the morning for us, becoming partly sunny today. We should reach 64 for the high and a very light westerly wind. High pressure will lead to a partly cloudy sky tonight, our low 52, then mostly sunny and a bit warmer on Thursday with a high 66. Looks like dry weather continues throughout the remainder of the week, Friday's high in the mid to upper 60s. Our next weather update is in less than 30 minutes. This is Juno Media Center meteorologist Dan Holliday.
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2: Alaska, America's last frontier, where freedom and grit forge our way of life under attack from lure 48 liberals and entrenched politicians. That's why conservative Treg Taylor is running for governor, to hold the line against the radical left, stand up to Juno's special interests, and fight to keep Alaska, Alaska. As our attorney general, Treg defended the Second Amendment, fought Joe Biden's land grabs and vaccine mandates, taking on Big Pharma to win for Alaska. 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
5: 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It's Cliff Dumas calling from the Juno Media Center. How are you?
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5: 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Let's

0: 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Who's a smart driver?
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2: From the capital city, I'm Grace Dumas, and here are the stories we're following this hour. Officials are urging residents to steer clear of the HESCO flood barriers protecting Juneau as preparations continue for the Glacial Lake outburst flood expected to peak early this month.
3: The Army Corps was able to come here to Juneau under advanced authorities and help us build 2.5 times the length of HESCO barrier protection that we had last year. So we have a significantly more protection in terms of HESCO barriers. So that's a big change from last year.
2: That was Ryan O'Shaughnessy, Emergency Programs Manager for the City and Borough of Juneau. The Army Corps of Engineers helped expand the HESCO lines this year and provided high-capacity pumps to manage seepage. Still, officials are warning the barriers are fragile and can be compromised in seconds if struck by debris.
3: The HESCO barriers are not perfect. They're a fragile system. We've seen some issues with them. They're big bags of sand. They will seep some water through the soil in the valley is all sand and silt. So we will have some groundwater seeping up and have some kind of localized flooding.
2: Officials stressed that being near or on the barriers during the event is dangerous to the public and to first responders who may have to conduct rescues.
3: Staying away from the river and staying off of the HESCO barriers is really, really important. You know, last year we saw a section of HESCO barriers be taken out by a tree in just seconds. And so being on the HESCO barriers is incredibly hazardous. And we really want to stress to everyone who's listening to please stay off of and away from the HESCO barriers during this event.
2: Residents can watch river conditions via live stream and are urged to sign up for emergency alerts. Authorities say staying clear of the barriers helps protect lives and ensures responders can operate safely. Sea Alaska Heritage Institute is proposing to purchase the current Juneau City Hall site and replace the aging building with a new $40 million cultural center featuring year-round programs, tourist attractions, art spaces, and possible housing. The nonprofit is offering $1.5 million for the property through a direct sale, arguing the aging City Hall is a costly liability due to asbestos, lead paint, and needed repairs rather than an asset. The proposal also includes offering the city first consideration to relocate the Juneau Douglas City Museum into the new building, although city officials say no relocation is currently planned. The Juneau Assembly is scheduled to consider both the proposed sale and do a public auction option at its August 17th meeting. Nearly 10,000 Alaskans had requested absentee ballots for the August 18th primary election by the end of July. Republicans accounted for about 28.5% of requests, a higher share than their portion of the state's registered voters, while Democrats also requested absentee ballots at a higher rate than their overall registration. Election officials say politically affiliated voters are generally more likely to participate in elections. The deadline to request a mailed absentee ballot is this Saturday, and voters have until August 17th to request a ballot by email. All absentee ballots must be postmarked or faxed by Election Day on August 18th. You're up to date with News of the North. I'm Grace Dumas.
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1: Juneau weather.
5: A quiet start to the morning for us, becoming partly sunny today. We should reach 64 for the high and a very light westerly wind. High pressure will lead to a partly cloudy sky tonight, our low 52, then mostly sunny and a bit warmer on Thursday with a high 66. Looks like dry weather continues throughout the remainder of the week, Friday's high in the mid to upper 60s. Our next weather update is in less than 30 minutes. 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

Talk 105, Juno's Country Station, Mr. Dierks Bentley. It's Tori, and if you joined for Night Out last night, what a great event. And we got to meet all of our first responders, including our police. Love you guys. Thank you for taking care of us. I tell you, I don't think our local police department would do something that the police in New Jersey are doing to help with distracted driving. It is over the top. That's next. Here's Reba McEntire.

0: Talking 105, it's Tori. I have just seen this all over the internet and social media. I first saw it on TikTok. But so, you know, people are more distracted now driving, and it's kind of dangerous, right? It's the phone situation. Well, the police in New Jersey decided to come up with something they felt was pretty creative, and they started dressing up as shrubs and plunking themselves on the side of the road so they could catch distracted drivers. The thing is that they have fake foliage on them, right? But when they stand up, they look like Sasquatch. So now you've got a distracted driver who's not distracted anymore, but freaked out and potentially causing crashes. Now this is like a major problem in New Jersey now. I know. I don't think they thought that through so much.
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1: It's Tori, and Saturday is Second Saturday. Oh, I love this. One of my most favorite monthly things. And it's here at our new home at the Mendenhall Mall. That's where our radio stations are now, which is so fun. I love being here. It's a little dangerous for me. The shopping just right here at my fingertips. The coffee is lovely. But the Second Saturday Makers Market is Saturday. It's 10 to 5. Tons of local vendors and artisans. It's going to be great. Also, you can come here and adopt a duck for our duck derby and possibly win $10,000 worth of prizes. 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

0: 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Today's quote, confidence is showing up again today after maybe yesterday didn't quite go your way.
1: Juneau weather. A quiet start to the morning for us, becoming partly sunny today. We should reach 64 for the high and a very light westerly wind. High pressure will lead to a partly cloudy sky tonight, our low 52. Then mostly sunny and a bit warmer on Thursday with a high 66. Looks like dry weather continues throughout the remainder of the week. Friday's high in the mid to upper 60s. Our next weather update is in less than 30 minutes. This is Juneau Media Center meteorologist Dan Holliday.
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5: From the capital city, I'm Grace Dumas, and here are the stories we're following this hour. Officials are urging residents to steer clear of the HESCO flood barriers protecting Juneau as preparations continue for the Glacial Lake outburst flood expected to peak early this month.
6: The Army Corps was able to come here to Juneau under advanced authorities and help us build 2.5 times the length of HESCO barrier protection that we had last year. So we have a significantly more protection in terms of HESCO barriers. So that's a big change from last year.
5: That was Ryan O'Shaughnessy, Emergency Programs Manager for the City and Borough of Juneau. The Army Corps of Engineers helped expand the HESCO lines this year and provided high-capacity pumps to manage seepage. Still, officials are warning the barriers are fragile and can be compromised in seconds if struck by debris.
6: The HESCO barriers are not perfect. They're a fragile system. We've seen some issues with them. They're big bags of sand. Yeah. They will seep some water through the soil in the valley is all sand and silt. So we will have some groundwater seeping up and have some kind of localized flooding.
5: Officials stressed that being near or on the barriers during the event is dangerous to the public and to first responders who may have to conduct rescues.
6: Staying away from the river and staying off of the HESCO barriers is really, really important. You know, last year we saw a section of HESCO barriers be taken out by a tree in just seconds. And so being on the HESCO barriers is incredibly hazardous. And we really want to stress to everyone who's listening to please stay off of and away from the HESCO barriers during this event.
5: Residents can watch river conditions via live stream and are urged to sign up for emergency alerts. Authorities say staying clear of the barriers helps protect lives and ensures responders can operate safely. Sea Alaska Heritage Institute is proposing to purchase the current Juneau City Hall site and replace the aging building with a new $40 million cultural center featuring year-round programs, tourist attractions, art spaces, and possible housing. The nonprofit is offering $1.5 million for the property through a direct sale, arguing the aging City Hall is a costly liability due to asbestos, lead paint, and needed repairs rather than an asset. The proposal also includes offering the city first consideration to relocate the Juneau Douglas City Museum into the new building, although city officials say no relocation is currently planned. The Juneau Assembly is scheduled to consider both the proposed sale and do a public auction option at its August 17th meeting. Nearly 10,000 Alaskans had requested absentee ballots for the August 18th primary election by the end of July. Republicans accounted for about 28.5% of requests, a higher share than their portion of the state's registered voters, while Democrats also requested absentee ballots at a higher rate than their overall registration. Election officials say politically affiliated voters are generally more likely to participate in elections. The deadline to request a mailed absentee ballot is this Saturday, and voters have until August 17th to request a ballot by email. All absentee ballots must be postmarked or faxed by Election Day on August 18th. You're up to date with News of the North. I'm Grace Dumas.
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4: Juneau weather.
8: A quiet start to the morning for us, becoming partly sunny today. We should reach 64 for the high and a very light westerly wind. High pressure will lead to a partly cloudy sky tonight, our low 52, then mostly sunny and a bit warmer on Thursday with a high 66. Looks like dry weather continues throughout the remainder of the week, Friday's high in the mid to upper 60s. Our next weather update is in less than 30 minutes. This is Juneau Media Center meteorologist Dan Holliday.
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1: It's Tori. The $10,000 Duck Derby is coming back Saturday, August 22nd at Twin Lakes Park. This is so great because you have an opportunity to win $10,000. You adopt a little yellow rubber duck. They're so cute. And you could give them to somebody's Jeep also. There are also other prizes in this after you adopt a duck or two or five. The grand prize, $5,000, right? The second prize, $1,000, and two round trip tickets to Alaska Airlines. And so on and so forth, adding up to $10,000. I mean, there's so many opportunities. The great thing is, and of course, the more ducks you adopt, the more chances you have to win these great grand prizes. But all the money stays right here in Juneau. I love that. Thank you to the Rotary who work so hard to make all of this happen. So this is going to be a big deal on Saturday, August 22nd. Festivities begin at 11. The dropping of the ducks from the helicopter, which is my favorite moment, that'll be around 2 in the afternoon. And then winners will be drawn around 2.

0: It's Tori, and well, you know,
1: Stella
0: me,
1: Lefty,
0: you know,
1: talking
0: I'm
1: 105.
0: Just a little bit of a nerd. I definitely love learning more about our brain. My dad was diagnosed with Alzheimer's 3 years ago, and so it has definitely been a journey. And he still knows who we are, and he has that great sense of humor. It's just been, you know, we just kind of go with the flow, but I definitely have been doing more of a deep dive into learning more about our brain. One is, our brains rewires itself constantly. That's why they say always do something new. And that's what keeps your brain growing and healthy. Anytime you do something new, even if it's like a different walk, just something different. Your brain can predict the future, sort of. You know how it is when somebody is talking and you finish their sentence for them? It's kind of like that. Like your brain kind of knows what's happening next. So it's kind of looking for that. Your brain edits reality in a way. There's a blind spot in each of our eyes where the optic nerves don't connect. So your brain fills in the missing information. We just never notice it. You literally cannot tickle yourself. I'm very ticklish. Someone tickles me, I'm done. But you can't tickle yourself because your brain knows the sensation is coming. So it dials down the response. The surprise is part of what makes tickling work. And there you have some fun little brain facts.
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5: Hello?
4: 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It's Cliff Dumas calling from the Juno Media Center. 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

0: Talking 105, Ella Langley and Morgan Wallen. It's Tori. The Salmon Derby is this weekend. Oh, it's finally going to be here. If you haven't signed up, I would probably do that pretty quickly. August 7th, 8th, and 9th, Friday, Saturday, and Sunday. You know, I love me a Salmon Derby. It's near and dear to my heart. My granddad was a fisherman, an avid fisherman his whole life, and he won the Salmon Derby just shy of his 90th birthday. That was in Coeur d'Alene, Idaho. And so I love Salmon Derby. I always think of him. And we are going to be broadcasting from all the docks. And we get very competitive because we want each of our docks to get the most fish. So yeah, we will be cheering for you. We'll be cheering for you from all the docks. But we do get a little competitive. And we are actually dedicating this 80th Golden North Salmon Derby to our own Kelly Perez, who has been with this and our radio stations for 50 years, which is just so incredible. So it's going to be extra special this weekend.
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0: 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I'm Clake Bishop, and along with Greta Shirk, we are running to lead Alaska in a new direction that listens and reflects the voices of Alaskans. 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

0: It's Tori. Well, if you are a single person or if you are married or in a relationship, I just am learning this new term called infladating. So it's that inflation is, you know, inflation. And then you've got dating because you still want to do things together. But infladating is where you're not having to blow your wallet out when you're out. I mean, I love this idea because it's true. You know, you want to still be connected or get to know someone, but not break the bank. I feel it for the guys, you know, going out to dinner and you don't even know if it's going to work out. I could totally understand that. But infladating is where you do things that really don't cost anything or cost very little and you still have fun together and connect. Like, can you imagine, you know, just you go for a walk at Perseverance Trail. Maybe even before that, you grab a little coffee or something at the Rookery, right? Just a coffee and a treat. And if maybe things are going really well, I don't know if it's going to be on the same day, but you head over to Deckhand Dave's and have some fish tacos. And that whole outside area in the summer is so much fun. And you don't have to spend a ton there. I love this idea, infladating, whether you're in a partnership, marriage, or newly dating. I love it.
1: Juno weather.
2: A quiet start to the morning for us, becoming partly sunny today. We should reach 64 for the high and a very light westerly wind. High pressure will lead to a partly cloudy sky tonight. Our low 52. Then mostly sunny and a bit warmer on Thursday with a high 66. Looks like dry weather continues throughout the remainder of the week. Friday's high in the mid to upper 60s. Our next weather update is in less than 30 minutes. This is Juno Media Center meteorologist Dan Holliday.
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5: From the capital city, I'm Grace Dumas, and here are the stories we're following this hour. Officials are urging residents to steer clear of the HESCO flood barriers protecting Juneau as preparations continue for the Glacial Lake outburst flood expected to peak early this month.
6: The Army Corps was able to come here to Juneau under advanced authorities and help us build 2.5 times the length of HESCO barrier protection that we had last year. So we have a significantly more protection in terms of HESCO barriers. So that's a big change from last year.
5: That was Ryan O'Shaughnessy, Emergency Programs Manager for the City and Borough of Juneau. The Army Corps of Engineers helped expand the HESCO lines this year and provided high-capacity pumps to manage seepage. Still, officials are warning the barriers are fragile and can be compromised in seconds if struck by debris.
6: The HESCO barriers are not perfect. They're a fragile system. We've seen some issues with them. They're big bags of sand. Yeah. They will seep some water through the soil in the valley is all sand and silt. So we will have some groundwater seeping up and have some kind of localized flooding.
5: Officials stressed that being near or on the barriers during the event is dangerous to the public and to first responders who may have to conduct rescues.
6: Staying away from the river and staying off of the HESCO barriers is really, really important. You know, last year we saw a section of HESCO barriers be taken out by a tree in just seconds. And so being on the HESCO barriers is incredibly hazardous. And we really want to stress to everyone who's listening to please stay off of and away from the HESCO barriers during this event.
5: Residents can watch river conditions via live stream and are urged to sign up for emergency alerts. Authorities say staying clear of the barriers helps protect lives and ensures responders can operate safely. Sea Alaska Heritage Institute is proposing to purchase the current Juneau City Hall site and replace the aging building with a new $40 million cultural center featuring year-round programs, tourist attractions, art spaces, and possible housing. The nonprofit is offering $1.5 million for the property through a direct sale, arguing the aging City Hall is a costly liability due to asbestos, lead paint, and needed repairs, rather than an asset. The proposal also includes offering the city first consideration to relocate the Juneau Douglas City Museum into the new building, although city officials say no relocation is currently planned. The Juneau Assembly is scheduled to consider both the proposed sale and do a public auction option at its August 17th meeting. Nearly 10,000 Alaskans had requested absentee ballots for the August 18th primary election by the end of July. Republicans accounted for about 28.5% of requests, a higher share than their portion of the state's registered voters, while Democrats also requested absentee ballots at a higher rate than their overall registration. Election officials say politically affiliated voters are generally more likely to participate in elections. The deadline to request a mailed absentee ballot is this Saturday, and voters have until August 17th to request a ballot by email. All absentee ballots must be postmarked or faxed by Election Day on August 18th. You're up to date with News of the North. I'm Grace Dumas.
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4: Juneau weather.
8: Partly sunny throughout today. We will be in the mid-60s for the high with a light westerly wind. We could see a few clouds later on after midnight, to low 52. Then sunny, a little bit warmer on Thursday with a high back in the mid to upper 60s. Thursday night's going to be cloudy, our low between 50 and 55. And Friday, mostly cloudy with a high in the upper 60s. Our next weather update is in less than 30 minutes. This is Juneau Media Center meteorologist Ann Holliday.
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10: 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They're not here to serve you. Your agent is. And having a local agent that can help you through the claims process can really help you with a lot of heartache avoidance later. 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I give to the football and basketball and wrestling clubs and the swim club. And having a local agent helps you. It helps the community. And it really helps you maximize what you're getting back from your insurance company. So, yeah, look local first.
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Rock 105, Juneau's country station. It's Tori. That's Miss Patty Loveless. I think she has a lot of love. I can't imagine love less. I think that if you came to the night out last night, the best event, getting to meet our local responders, our police, so great, so fun, necessary, but also really fun. You know, I think the police are definitely having to deal a lot more with distracted driving. Everyone has phones and things like that. But I don't think they would do what the police did in New Jersey. It's a little crazy. I'm going to tell you about it next. Here's Luke Bryan.

0: Talking 105. It's Tori. I have just seen this all over the internet and social media. I first saw it on TikTok. But so, you know, people are more distracted now driving, and it's kind of dangerous, right? It's the phone situation. Well, the police in New Jersey decided to come up with something they felt was pretty creative, and they started dressing up as shrubs and plunking themselves on the side of the road so they could catch distracted drivers. The thing is that they have fake foliage on them, right? But when they stand up, they look like Sasquatch. So now you've got a distracted driver who's not distracted anymore, but freaked out and potentially causing crashes. Now this is like a major problem in New Jersey now. I know. I don't think they thought that through so much.
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0: Jason Aldean, Taku 105. It's Tori, and Saturday is Second Saturday. Oh, I love this. One of my most favorite monthly things. And it's here at our new home at the Mendenhall Mall. That's where our radio stations are now, which is so fun. I love being here. It's a little dangerous for me. The shopping just right here at my fingertips. The coffee is lovely. But the Second Saturday Makers Market is Saturday. It's 10 to 5. Tons of local vendors and artisans. It's going to be great. Also, you can come here and adopt a duck for our duck derby and possibly win $10,000 worth of prizes. Makes it even sweeter.
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1: Juneau weather.
2: Partly sunny throughout today. We will be in the mid-60s for the high with a light westerly wind. We could see a few clouds later on after midnight to low 52. Then sunny, a little bit warmer on Thursday with a high back in the mid to upper 60s. Thursday night's going to be cloudy, our low between 50 and 55. And Friday, mostly cloudy with a high in the upper 60s. Our next weather update is in less than 30 minutes. This is Juneau Media Center meteorologist Dan Holliday.
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4: From the capital city, I'm Grace Dumas, and here are the stories we're following this hour. Officials are urging residents to steer clear of the HESCO flood barriers protecting Juneau as preparations continue for the Glacial Lake outburst flood expected to peak early this month.
5: The Army Corps was able to come here to Juneau under advanced authorities and help us build 2.5 times the length of HESCO barrier protection that we had last year. So we have a significantly more protection in terms of HESCO barriers. So that's a big change from last year.
4: That was Ryan O'Shaughnessy, Emergency Programs Manager for the City and Borough of Juneau. The Army Corps of Engineers helped expand the HESCO lines this year and provided high-capacity pumps to manage seepage. Still, officials are warning the barriers are fragile and can be compromised in seconds if struck by debris.
5: The HESCO barriers are not perfect. They're a fragile system. We've seen some issues with them. They're big bags of sand. Yeah. They will seep some water through the soil in the valley is all sand and silt. So we will have some groundwater seeping up and have some kind of localized flooding.
4: Officials stressed that being near or on the barriers during the event is dangerous to the public and to first responders who may have to conduct rescues.
5: Staying away from the river and staying off of the HESCO barriers is really, really important. You know, last year we saw a section of HESCO barriers be taken out by a tree in just seconds. And so being on the HESCO barriers is incredibly hazardous. And we really want to stress to everyone who's listening to please stay off of and away from the HESCO barriers during this event.
4: Residents can watch river conditions via live stream and are urged to sign up for emergency alerts. Authorities say staying clear of the barriers helps protect lives and ensures responders can operate safely. Sea Alaska Heritage Institute is proposing to purchase the current Juneau City Hall site and replace the aging building with a new $40 million cultural center featuring year-round programs, tourist attractions, art spaces, and possible housing. The nonprofit is offering $1.5 million for the property through a direct sale, arguing the aging City Hall is a costly liability due to asbestos, lead paint, and needed repairs rather than an asset. The proposal also includes offering the city first consideration to relocate the Juneau Douglas City Museum into the new building, although city officials say no relocation is currently planned. The Juneau Assembly is scheduled to consider both the proposed sale and do a public auction option at its August 17th meeting. Nearly 10,000 Alaskans had requested absentee ballots for the August 18th primary election by the end of July. Republicans accounted for about 28.5% of requests, a higher share than their portion of the state's registered voters, while Democrats also requested absentee ballots at a higher rate than their overall registration. Election officials say politically affiliated voters are generally more likely to participate in elections. The deadline to request a mailed absentee ballot is this Saturday, and voters have until August 17th to request a ballot by email. All absentee ballots must be postmarked or faxed by Election Day on August 18th. You're up to date with News of the North. I'm Grace Dumas.
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3: Juneau weather.
7: Partly sunny throughout today. We will be in the mid-60s for the high with a light westerly wind. We could see a few clouds later on after midnight to low 52. Then sunny, a little bit warmer on Thursday with a high back in the mid to upper 60s. Thursday night's going to be cloudy, our low between 50 and 55. And Friday, mostly cloudy with a high in the upper 60s. Our next weather update is in less than 30 minutes. This is Juneau Media Center meteorologist Ann Holliday.
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1: It's Tori. The $10,000 Duck Derby is coming back Saturday, August 22nd at Twin Lakes Park. This is so great because you have an opportunity to win $10,000. You adopt a little yellow rubber duck. They're so cute. And you could give them to somebody's Jeep also. There are also other prizes in this after you adopt a duck or two or five. The grand prize, $5,000, right? The second prize, $1,000, and two round trip tickets to Alaska Airlines. And so on and so forth, adding up to $10,000. I mean, there's so many opportunities. The great thing is, and of course, the more ducks you adopt, the more chances you have to win these great grand prizes. But all the money stays right here in Juneau. I love that. Thank you to the Rotary who work so hard to make all of this happen. So this is going to be a big deal on Saturday, August 22nd. Festivities begin at 11. The dropping of the ducks from the helicopter, which is my favorite moment, that'll be around 2 in the afternoon, and then winners will be drawn around 2:30. Just a super fun day. And go to

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He went down, but they missed me by a hair. 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
1: It's Tori, and well, you know me. You know, I'm just a little bit of a nerd. I definitely love learning more about our brain. My dad was diagnosed with Alzheimer's 3 years ago, and so it has definitely been a journey. And he still knows who we are, and he has that great sense of humor. It's just been, you know, we just kind of go with the flow. But I definitely have been doing more of a deep dive into learning more about our brain. One is, our brains rewires itself constantly. That's why they say always do something new. And that's what keeps your brain growing and healthy. Anytime you do something new, even if it's like a different walk, just something different, your brain can predict the future, sort of. You know how it is when somebody is talking and you finish their sentence for them? It's kind of like that. Like your brain kind of knows what's happening next. So it's kind of looking for that. Your brain edits reality in a way. There's a blind spot in each of our eyes where the optic nerves don't connect. So your brain fills in the missing information. We just never notice it. You literally cannot tickle yourself. I'm very ticklish. Someone tickles me, I'm done. But you can't tickle yourself because your brain knows the sensation is coming. So it dials down the response. The surprise is part of what makes tickling work. And there you have some fun little brain facts.
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3: Go shopping with the folks in Juneau.
5: Dan Sullivan, by the numbers. 12 years in Washington, D.C., where he made almost 100 stock trades for himself. 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In the end, Sullivan tripled the size of his fortune, and we paid more for doctor visits and prescription drugs. We're stuck with soaring prices, and he's worth up to $14 million. And once he made that fortune, Sullivan tried to cover it up, breaking Congress's insider trading law and hiding his trades for months. All those numbers sure work out for Dan Sullivan, but they definitely don't work out for Alaska.
6: I'm Mary Peltola, and I approve this message.
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8: 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It's Cliff Dumas calling from the Juno Media Center. How are you?
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0: say so. Dan and Shay, Taku 105. It's Tori. The Salmon Derby is this weekend. Oh, it's finally going to be here. If you haven't signed up, I would probably do that pretty quickly. August 7th, 8th, and 9th, Friday, Saturday, and Sunday. You know, I love me a Salmon Derby. It's near and dear to my heart. My granddad was a fisherman, an avid fisherman his whole life, and he won the Salmon Derby just shy of his 90th birthday. That was in Coeur d'Alene, Idaho. And so I love Salmon Derby. I always think of him. And we are going to be broadcasting from all the docks. And we get very competitive because we want each of our docks to get the most fish. So we will be cheering for you. We'll be cheering for you from all the docks. But we do get a little competitive. And we are actually dedicating this 80th Golden North Salmon Derby to our own Kelly Perez, who has been with this and our radio stations for 50 years, which is just so incredible. So it's going to be extra special this weekend.
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0: Rock 105. It's Tori. Well, if you are a single person or if you are married or in a relationship, I just am learning this new term called infladating. So it's that inflation is, you know, inflation. And then you've got dating because you still want to do things together. But infladating is where you're not having to blow your wallet out when you're out. I mean, I love this idea because it's true. You know, you want to still be connected or get to know someone, but not break the bank. I feel it for the guys, you know, going out to dinner and you don't even know if it's going to work out. I could totally understand that. But infladating is where you do things that really don't cost anything or cost very little and you still have fun together and connect. Like, can you imagine, you know, just you go for a walk at Perseverance Trail. Maybe even before that, you grab a little coffee or something at the Rookery, right? Just a coffee and a treat. And if maybe things are going really well, I don't know if it's going to be on the same day, but you head over to Deckhand Dave's and have some fish tacos. And that whole outside area in the summer is so much fun. And you don't have to spend a ton there. I love this idea, infladating, whether you're in a partnership, marriage, or newly dating. I love it.
1: Juno weather.
2: Partly sunny throughout today. We will be in the mid-60s for the high with a light westerly wind. We could see a few clouds later on after midnight, till low 52. Then sunny, a little bit warmer on Thursday with a high back in the mid to upper 60s. Thursday night's going to be cloudy, our low between 50 and 55. And Friday, mostly cloudy with a high in the upper 60s. Our next weather update is in less than 30 minutes. This is Juno Media Center meteorologist Ann Holliday.
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4: Alaska, America's last frontier, where freedom and grit forge our way of life under attack from lower 48 liberals and entrenched politicians. That's why conservative Treg Taylor is running for governor to hold the line against the radical left, stand up to Juno's special interests, and fight to keep Alaska, Alaska. As our attorney general, Treg defended the Second Amendment, fought Joe Biden's land grabs and vaccine mandates, taking on Big Pharma to win for Alaska. As governor, Treg Taylor will stand with President Trump to stop extremists from shutting down Alaskan energy, reviving our economy with good-paying energy and mining jobs, protecting our PFD checks. 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
18: From the capital city, I'm Grace Dumas, and here are the stories we're following this hour. Officials are urging residents to steer clear of the HESCO flood barriers protecting Juneau as preparations continue for the Glacial Lake outburst flood expected to peak early this month.
19: The Army Corps was able to come here to Juneau under advanced authorities and help us build 2.5 times the length of HESCO barrier protection that we had last year. So we have a significantly more protection in terms of HESCO barriers. So that's a big change from last year.
18: That was Ryan O'Shaughnessy, Emergency Programs Manager for the City and Borough of Juneau. The Army Corps of Engineers helped expand the HESCO lines this year and provided high-capacity pumps to manage seepage. Still, officials are warning the barriers are fragile and can be compromised in seconds if struck by debris.
19: The HESCO barriers are not perfect. They're a fragile system. We've seen some issues with them. They're big bags of sand. Yeah. They will seep some water through the soil in the valley is all sand and silt. So we will have some groundwater seeping up and have some kind of localized flooding.
18: Officials stressed that being near or on the barriers during the event is dangerous to the public and to first responders who may have to conduct rescues.
19: Staying away from the river and staying off of the HESCO barriers is really, really important. You know, last year we saw a section of HESCO barriers be taken out by a tree in just seconds. And so being on the HESCO barriers is incredibly hazardous. And we really want to stress to everyone who's listening to please stay off of and away from the HESCO barriers during this event.
18: Residents can watch river conditions via live stream and are urged to sign up for emergency alerts. Authorities say staying clear of the barriers helps protect lives and ensures responders can operate safely. Sea Alaska Heritage Institute is proposing to purchase the current Juneau City Hall site and replace the aging building with a new $40 million cultural center featuring year-round programs, tourist attractions, art spaces, and possible housing. The nonprofit is offering $1.5 million for the property through a direct sale, arguing the aging City Hall is a costly liability due to asbestos, lead paint, and needed repairs, rather than an asset. The proposal also includes offering the city first consideration to relocate the Juneau Douglas City Museum into the new building, although city officials say no relocation is currently planned. The Juneau Assembly is scheduled to consider both the proposed sale and do a public auction option at its August 17th meeting. Nearly 10,000 Alaskans had requested absentee ballots for the August 18th primary election by the end of July. Republicans accounted for about 28.5% of requests, a higher share than their portion of the state's registered voters, while Democrats also requested absentee ballots at a higher rate than their overall registration. Election officials say politically affiliated voters are generally more likely to participate in elections. The deadline to request a mailed absentee ballot is this Saturday, and voters have until August 17th to request a ballot by email. All absentee ballots must be postmarked or faxed by Election Day on August 18th. You're up to date with News of the North. I'm Grace Dumas.
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20: Juno weather.
2: Partly sunny throughout today. We will be in the mid-60s for the high with a light westerly wind. We could see a few clouds later on after midnight, to low 52. Then sunny, a little bit warmer on Thursday with a high back in the mid to upper 60s. Thursday night's going to be cloudy, our low between 50 and 55. And Friday, mostly cloudy with a high in the upper 60s. Our next weather update is in less than 30 minutes. This is Juno Media Center meteorologist Ann Holliday.
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0: in a Chevy Silverado. Talk about a five. Juno's Country Station. I'm Olga Buck and friends. We are sharing with you things that have become socially acceptable in the last decade that weren't before. Location sharing used to be creepy. AI, we've embraced it. Constantly canceling plans. There used to be a stigma around flaking, but now nobody cares. Photos of your kids online, being on your phone while socializing, things that have become socially acceptable in the last decade. Our ability to concentrate and read has disappeared. Really? Open, guilt-free academic cheating, profanity, betting and gambling, and bringing a water bottle everywhere.
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0: call Lazy Uncle Buck on 105. It is Taku, Riley Green, Think As You Drunk on 105, and we got the backyard barbecue on, and man, we're like Bobby Flay around here giving people free grills, or Oprah grilling. You get a grill, you get a grill. So Kelly got a grill, Abby got a grill from Western Auto Marina Weber Barbecue, and everybody else that gets hooked up, like our friend Chuck Duvall, they get in to win a barbecue, but they also got stuff everybody does from Gas and Go, Jerry's Meats, Glacier Gardens, and Landscape Alaska.
1: Juno weather.
2: Partly sunny throughout today. We will be in the mid-60s for the high with a light westerly wind. We could see a few clouds later on after midnight, till low 52. Then sunny, a little bit warmer on Thursday with a high back in the mid to upper 60s. Thursday night's going to be cloudy, our low between 50 and 55. And Friday, mostly cloudy with a high in the upper 60s. Our next weather update is in less than 30 minutes. This is Juno Media Center meteorologist Dan Holliday.
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6: Mary Peltola served two terms in Congress. She passed zero bills. Peltola voted against Alaska's energy jobs and against our defense bases. Now, the do-nothing Congresswoman wants to raise our taxes. Mary Peltola can't win on the issues that matter to Alaskans. That's why she and the lower 48 liberals are lying about Dan Sullivan. Here's Kodiak hunting guide Sam Rohr to set the record straight.
7: I've seen Dan Sullivan take a Kodiak brown bear down with one shot, and he brings that same toughness and focus to Washington. The lower 48 liberals, they're lying about Dan's record. Nobody fights harder for Alaska than Dan.
8: He defends oil and gas to lower costs,
7: creates Alaska jobs, and protects hunting, fishing, and our Second Amendment rights. His opponent?
8: She was handpicked by the radical left.
7: Alaska needs my friend, Dan Sullivan.
9: I'm Dan Sullivan, and I approve this message.
6: Paid for by Alaskans for Dan Sullivan.
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12: Hello?
11: Good morning. It's Cliff Dumas calling from the Juno Media Center. How are you?
12: I'm great.
11: Juanita, first of all, thank you for listening. 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
12: Yes. 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Sounds fantastic.
11: Fly me to Taku. 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When you hear it, call 586-1800 to qualify to win a trip for two to Taku Lodge from Wings Airways. Let's meet.

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5: From the capital city, I'm Grace Dumas, and here are the stories we're following this hour. Officials are urging residents to steer clear of the HESCO flood barriers protecting Juneau as preparations continue for the Glacial Lake outburst flood expected to peak early this month.
6: The Army Corps was able to come here to Juneau under advanced authorities and help us build 2.5 times the length of HESCO barrier protection that we had last year. So we have a significantly more protection in terms of HESCO barriers. So that's a big change from last year.
5: That was Ryan O'Shaughnessy, Emergency Programs Manager for the City and Borough of Juneau. The Army Corps of Engineers helped expand the HESCO lines this year and provided high-capacity pumps to manage seepage. Still, officials are warning the barriers are fragile and can be compromised in seconds if struck by debris.
6: The HESCO barriers are not perfect. They're a fragile system. We've seen some issues with them. They're big bags of sand.
7: Yeah.
6: They will seep some water through the soil in the valley is all sand and silt. And so we will have some groundwater seeping up and have some kind of localized flooding.
5: Officials stressed that being near or on the barriers during the event is dangerous to the public and to first responders who may have to conduct rescues.
6: Staying away from the river and staying off of the HESCO barriers is really, really important. You know, last year we saw a section of HESCO barriers be taken out by a tree in just seconds. And so being on the HESCO barriers is incredibly hazardous. And we really want to stress to everyone who's listening to please stay off of and away from the HESCO barriers during this event.
5: Residents can watch river conditions via live stream and are urged to sign up for emergency alerts. Authorities say staying clear of the barriers helps protect lives and ensures responders can operate safely. Sea Alaska Heritage Institute is proposing to purchase the current Juneau City Hall site and replace the aging building with a new $40 million cultural center featuring year-round programs, tourist attractions, art spaces, and possible housing. The nonprofit is offering $1.5 million for the property through a direct sale, arguing the aging City Hall is a costly liability due to asbestos, lead paint, and needed repairs rather than an asset. The proposal also includes offering the city first consideration to relocate the Juneau Douglas City Museum into the new building, although city officials say no relocation is currently planned. The Juneau Assembly is scheduled to consider both the proposed sale and do a public auction option at its August 17th meeting. Nearly 10,000 Alaskans had requested absentee ballots for the August 18th primary election by the end of July. Republicans accounted for about 28.5% of requests, a higher share than their portion of the state's registered voters, while Democrats also requested absentee ballots at a higher rate than their overall registration. Election officials say politically affiliated voters are generally more likely to participate in elections. The deadline to request a mailed absentee ballot is this Saturday, and voters have until August 17th to request a ballot by email. All absentee ballots must be postmarked or faxed by Election Day on August 18th. You're up to date with News of the North. I'm Grace Dumas.
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4: Juno weather.
9: Partly sunny throughout today. We will be in the mid-60s for the high with a light westerly wind. We could see a few clouds later on after midnight to low 52. Then sunny, a little bit warmer on Thursday with a high back in the mid to upper 60s. Thursday night's going to be cloudy, our low between 50 and 55. And Friday, mostly cloudy with a high in the upper 60s. Our next weather update is in less than 30 minutes. This is Juno Media Center meteorologist Dan Holliday.
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7: All new drinks are now at McDonald's. Like the strawberry watermelon refresher, the mango pineapple refresher with popping boba, and the Sprite berry blast topped with cold foam. 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

0: That's what comes to be by you, Uncle. And we had a lost dog and a lost owner, Stephen Bandit, up Thunder Mountain Way. They've both been rescued. This was going on all morning, and Reagan Tweedy was putting it on Juno Community Collective. They have been safely found. It's awesome.
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2: Alaska, America's last frontier, where freedom and grit forge our way of life under attack from lure 48 liberals and entrenched politicians. That's why conservative Craig Taylor is running for governor. To hold the line against the radical left, stand up to Juno's special interests, and fight to keep Alaska, Alaska. As our Attorney General, Craig defended the Second Amendment, fought Joe Biden's land grabs and vaccine mandates, taking on Big Pharma to win for Alaska. As governor, Craig Taylor will stand with President Trump to stop extremists from shutting down Alaskan energy, reviving our economy with good-paying energy and mining jobs, protecting our PFD checks. And as a proud dad raising six kids, Craig won't cave to woke radicals. He'll keep men out of girls' sports and out of girls' locker rooms. Pro-Trump conservative, proven fighter for Alaska. That's Craig Taylor. Paid for by Craig for Governor, 1120 Huffman Road, Suite 24-834, Anchorage, Alaska, 99515.
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0: Tucker Whitmore. That is Brunette. I'm Otto Buck on Talker 105. So last, Juno Construction says they're blasting today. Stabler Point, there'll be some road closures up until 4 today, just before the ferry terminal on Glacier Highway.
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1: Juneau weather.
2: Partly sunny throughout today. We will be in the mid-60s for the high with a light westerly wind. We could see a few clouds later on after midnight to low 52. Then sunny, a little bit warmer on Thursday with a high back in the mid to upper 60s. Thursday night's going to be cloudy, our low between 50 and 55. And Friday, mostly cloudy with a high in the upper 60s. Our next weather update is in less than 30 minutes. This is Juneau Media Center meteorologist Dan Holliday.
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